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2: The Twins have left their playoff-bound opponent in the rearview mirror and head to greener pastures with a 7-game road trip featuring a pair of teams set to lose 90-plus. The Twins head west for the first of four with the Angels coming up for you tonight. We welcome you into the Menards pregame lineup card. I'm John Vitas. We're going to check in with the guys out in Anaheim in just a bit. Well, the Twins are a long shot to fight all the way back into wild card contention, but mathematically they are still alive. 6 games back with 10 to play. They take on the Angels franchise that has never lost 100 games, but would have to go 5-5 over their last 10 to avoid breaking that streak. The Twins are coming off a series loss to the Yankees, but a much more promising effort in the series finale yesterday. Let's take a look back in our Twins rewind. It was one to remember here at Target Field. Zebby Matthews started for the Twins and was brilliant, going 6 scoreless innings while giving up just 2 hits. The Twins built a 2-0 lead on a Josh Bell RBI single and a Ryan Kreidler solo home run. Jeff Hoffman worked a perfect 7th. A.J. Minter left the bases loaded in the 8th, so the Twins took a 2-0 lead into the 9th and brought in Yoenndris Gomez. Gomez had not blown a save all year. He struck out 2 and allowed 2 singles, so the tying run was on when Anthony Volpe launched a 97-mile-an-hour fastball off the right center field wall. That brought in both base runners, tying the game and then eventually sending it to extras. Ali Sanchez gave the Yankees the lead in the 10th with an RBI single, but the Twins responded when Luke Keyshaw ripped the first pitch of the inning down the left field line against David Bednar, scoring the automatic runner. Austin Martin singled after that, but a strikeout and a double play ended the threat and sent the game to the 11th. Sack flies from Jose Caballero and Royce Lewis canceled each other out and sent the game to the 12th. In that inning, the Yankees loaded the bases with nobody out. Poised for a crooked number, Travis Adams, who was pitching in his third inning of relief, induced a comebacker and started a 1-2-3 double play. He then struck out Sanchez to keep the game tied. Ryan Kreidler got picked off to short-circuit the Twins' bottom of the 12th, and so we went to the 13th. Tommy Nance came in to pitch, and he was sharp, retiring all 3 hitters in order with 2 strikeouts to put up a 0. In the bottom of the 13th, Luke Keyshaw was running at second, John Schreiber was on the mound, and the Twins lifted Austin Martin for a pinch hitter in Victor Caratini.
3: Ground ball up the middle off the mound, going to be fielded and missed by the shortstop. Keyshaw's going to come around third, throw to the plate, not in time. Twins walk off the Yankees. Caratini's going to get mobbed at first base. The shortstop, Lombard, just flat out missed it.
2: Yeah, Caratini was credited with a single, but the ball went right under Lombard's glove. And after being so close to winning so many times throughout the day, the Twins prevail over the Yankees 5-4 in 13 innings. Well, after that exhausting game and an evening flight to Southern California, the Twins got to sleep in today in Anaheim. And with a 6-man rotation being used right now, Taj Bradley should be well-rested and ready to make what will be his penultimate start of the season. Tonight will mark the first time that Taj has made 30 starts in a season, and he's closing in on 200 strikeouts as well, needing just 10 more over his last 2 starts. Bradley is 11-6 with a 3.81 ERA, going 6 scoreless his last time out, allowing just 1 hit at Target Field against Cleveland. 22-year-old right-hander Walbert Urania goes for the Halos. He's established himself this year as one of the great young pitchers in the game, posting a 2.88 ERA over 137 and a third innings. He gets it done with Velo and an elite changeup. His fastball and sinker both average 98, but the changeup at 92 is the weapon for him. He throws it 34% of the time, earning a 177 opponent's batting average and a 37% whiff rate. Nearly half of his strikeouts have come on that changeup, and it ranks in the 100th percentile in run value. Well, as we get ready to preview the matchup, it is time to send it out west for the first time on the trip as we are at the park courtesy of Treasure Island Resort and Casino. Let's visit visit the Big A, which is where we find Chris Atterbury and Dan Gladden.
4: Yeah, the Big A, indeed. It is a splendid night here in Southern California, as it always is. And this old ballpark, fourth oldest in Major League Baseball, ready for the Twins and the Angels. And Danny, as we look at this one, John talked a bit about the pitching. Both sides of the ledger today, to me, it's strength on weakness. Taj Bradley chasing 200 strikeouts against a team that strikes out more than any team in the American League. And on the other side, it's Urania, who has one of the best changeups in the American League against a team that struggled with changeups all year.
3: Yeah, no question, but don't cut Urania short there. He's got a high-velocity fastball as well, good sink on it. So they feel that he's their ace. The Angels feel that he is their future right now. And not a big guy, but he throws the ball hard. He commands. He can get wild and walk a few, but still, I like the matchup with the pitchers in tonight with Urania and, of course, Bradley.
4: And if it gets close late, John, that's bad news for the Angels. They have been horrible in close games. They've lost 29 one-run games. I want to say they've lost 8 straight extra inning games, 22 losses when they're tied or leading going into the ninth inning. They have been horrible late in close games, according to everybody in and around this ballpark. So if it's close late and the Twins are holding on to a lead, I guess you could say the scales are tipped in their favor.
2: Yeah, we like to hear that. And the Twins, of course, just won a close game in dramatic fashion yesterday. So hopefully those trends continue. Guys, we appreciate it. 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We're just getting started on the pregame show tonight. Chris and Shelty will get into that amazing pitching matchup when we come back. Our play ball piece features a local version of the Blue Jays and one of the more memorable town ball seasons we can recall. And last but not least, a couple of Twins coaches tell us why there's no reason to worry about Walker Jenkins. That's all tonight on your home for Twins baseball.
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5: We're here with Derek Shelton. We're in beautiful Southern California. Twins taking on the Angels tonight. Of course, your opposite number, Mr. Kurt Suzuki, a guy who has worn this Twins uniform as well. A lot of connections when we come here. And I want to start with the legendary Rod Carew. I know you invited him to come on out and get in uniform and be part of the club. And I know you had a chance to sit with Sir Rodney earlier today. What does he mean to you personally and to this club?
6: Personally, it means a ton to me. I mean, when I came over here in 2018 as the bench coach, and he was in spring training, and just to be around him and Tony, guys that were teammates, they were roommates, they've been best friends forever. To be able to establish a relationship with him, Rod is something that is someone is very important to me. I mean, as a small town kid in Illinois growing up, thinking that I would have a friendship with Rod Carew is something that I never would have dreamed of. I mean, even in Pittsburgh, I had a Carew jersey that hung in my office when I was managing there. There's one. I mean, you've been in my office. That's the only jersey that hangs in my office here. So to have him out here means a ton to me. What he means to the Twins organization is something that is foundational.
5: One of the things that I love about your approach to your job is that you're in such a unique position that you're always moving forward with the game and with young players, but you also make sure that they're aware of the links in the chain that came before them. And just moments ago when Rod left your office, I see him exchanging a hug with Emmanuel Rodriguez, who's in his first year in the major leagues. And I know that that's part of your intent, not setting it up specifically like that, but I love seeing the links like that come together.
6: It's so important. I mean, to be able to have our younger players, number one, know about the history of the game, but also know about the history of the organization. I mean, when I told Keith Beauregard, I mean, the smile on his face, like, yeah, I saw his locker. I haven't got a chance to meet him yet. I think it's really important that we all pay it forward. And Rod is such a wonderful human being and loves the game. So I'm just really happy that he's able to be with us.
5: Yeah, and again, that's what stitches this game together over 100 plus years is the link that you guys all have together. Let's look at today's ball game in particular. Salty customer on the mound for the Angels. You can look at their record and scoff if you like, but that would be dangerous because this young Urania kid, great changeup, and he's got really good stuff.
6: Yeah, I don't think you can scoff. I mean, this Angel team has scuffled some ways, but their pitching is good, and they've made an adjustment in how they pitch in the last month, and they've been one of the better pitching teams. I mean, we see Urania today. We see Grayson Rodriguez, who has been a top prospect for a long time. You see Detmers. It's a good pitching group, and we have to go out there and compete.
5: On the other side, it's Taj Bradley. He continues to make strides forward. He's got a chance to eclipse 200 strikeouts. That's no small feat. He joined a pretty small group of Twins in so doing. What's his plan of attack tonight?
6: Just go right after people and use his stuff. I mean, I do think, I don't know if the 200 strikeouts is in his mind. I will tell you personally, it's in my mind. I mean, I have a good idea of where he's at with the starts he has left. He missed a couple starts earlier in the year, but Taj has been so consistent. He continues to get better and really looking forward to finishing the season strong.
5: All right, let's go get him. That's Derek Shelton.
4: Yeah, and Shelty added that he will look to push Taj tonight. He's on extra rest, and of course, the bullpen severely taxed after that 13-inning game yesterday. Bradley has 14 starts with 99 pitches or more this year. Pretty good chance he makes it 15 tonight. Well, today is the Twins' final Thursday game of the year, and so we are wrapping up our play ball and community segments with a profile of the team that stole the show in town ball this summer. That's next on your home for Twins baseball.
6: This is Twins manager Derek Shelton, and you're listening to Twins Baseball News Talk 830 WCCO.
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12: There he is.
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12: Woo! 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
11: Squeegee on, King. 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
14: You're listening to the Treasure Island Baseball Network. We welcome you back to the Menards pregame lineup card as we get set for the first game of the series between the Twins and Angels. It's a Thursday, which means it's time for our final play ball segment brought to you by United Healthcare. Just a few weeks ago, the Minnesota State Town Ball Tournaments wrapped up, and the Plateau Blue Jays ended as Class B champions in a 13-1 win against Watertown, their fifth championship in team history. It was a whirlwind of a season for Plateau, competing in the Crow River Valley League. They went on to defeat Webster, Stuartville Racine, Cold Spring, and Delano to advance to the championship. Adam Dahman has been a player and manager for several years and contemplated stepping away from the Blue Jays altogether. But after talking it over with his kids, he decided to stay on as an assistant manager, helping where he can.
15: You know, my kids are eight years old and 5 years old, and they're like, my wife's like, well, the kids love going to the park. We can't just not go. And the kids always told me, well, we don't want you to sit with us, you got to be in the dugout, Dad.
14: Yeah, that definitely attests to the amount of time he spent with the Jays. Even with that, this group was unlike any others that he's been a part of.
15: To watch this team fight for that and win that whole thing off of being the complete underdog was just awesome. It was just awesome. And I've never been a part of anything like that.
14: Along with that, he said when they arrived for the championship, there was just a promising feeling amongst the guys.
15: And you could just tell the attitude, the way they showed up to the field. It was unbelievable. It's the best I've seen them all year. The mentality was there. Everybody came ready to go. And like Nolan said to everybody, he's like, blood's in the water, boys. Let's circle it and let's just put it away.
14: One of the most unique plays in their run was when they stole home in the 13th inning to walk off and win their district against Carver.
15: And it came down to finally Reese Schwartz at the plate and Tate Wishnack at third base, kind of giving that look at each other, right? Never knew who was going to do what. And Tate Schwartz just says, I'm going. Steals home to win it in the 13th inning. Very impressive. But then you got Reese Schwartz out there that throws 192 pitches.
14: And he's not exaggerating. Righty Reese Schwartz was a workhorse for him and a tournament MVP. He went 3-0 with an 0.93 ERA in 29 innings, plus 10 for 20 at the plate, including 7 for 7 in the final two games of the tournament. Manager Nolan Leppel said that the success of this team was more than just having the tournament MVP.
16: This team just found ways to win this year, and it wasn't one sole guy. Somebody was coming up big in every game we played, and that was the cool part, like all nine of them. It was somebody different every night. I I'm not even going to single it.

0: anybody out. They all played as a team, and everyone's attitude was, "Give me a chance and let's get it done." It was fun to coach. I'm proud of these guys.
1: Both Leppel and Dahman have a great deal of respect for the game and agree that town ball in Minnesota is just different.
0: I mean, all these towns are super proud. They're well thought through organizations, and it's a lot of fun to see. You know, the buzz around town is who's pitching tonight, and you know, why'd you do this, or that was a tough loss, or looking forward to this game. Town team is very popular in the state. And I'm probably just scratching the surface. I mean, they love to do it. It's volunteers. And at the end of the day, these are all guys that are, you know, working a job the next day. You know, they're doing this for the love of the game. You know, most if you're playing town ball, you definitely love the game of baseball, because otherwise you wouldn't be doing it.
1: And even for a town of 329 people, it always means a lot.
2: It is absolutely amazing the stronghold of that community and how much they support the Plato Blue Jays and what they've done for us to be able to do what we can do and provide for them when we have to. It is just truly a blessed community there for the Plato Blue Jays.
1: If you want to follow along with the Blue Jays, you can find them as the Plato Blue Jays on Facebook and at Blue Jay Nation underscore one on X. That was our Play Ball segment brought to you by United Healthcare, committed to care. 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
1: John Vitas bringing you tonight's Twin storyline ahead of Game 1 between the Twins and the Angels. Well, after not appearing in the starting lineup against a pair of lefties the last 2 days, Walker Jenkins is fresh and ready to hit the ground running in Anaheim. It's been a disappointing debut so far for Jenkins, going 4-for-45 through his first 16 Major League games, as well as 0 for his last 16. But earlier this week, Derek Shelton mentioned how impressed he is with just how well Jenkins is handling it all.
10: Mentally, he's doing well. I mean, all things considered. And I know he's grinding and I know he's struggling, but he has handled himself extremely well, well beyond his 21 years. I will say that for my case or from our coaching staff's cases, we got to stay positive. I mean, this is a kid that's a big part of our future. I think, you know, like all players do when they come to the big leagues, they realize the big leagues is hard. The one thing that we have known about Walker is that anytime he's gone level to level, there has been an adjustment period, and he's come to the highest level with the biggest adjustment period. And so the main thing I want to make sure that we stay on top of is he stays in that mindset and doesn't change who he is. And to his credit so far, he has not done that.
1: Twins hitting coach Keith Beauregard points out Walker's maturity and what rookies have to deal with in the big leagues.
11: I don't know how many interactions that you all have with him, but he is incredible, right? He's very polished for a 21-year-old. I think just every guy who comes up to the league, no matter what age, they get used to a variety of different things. The plane rides, the different angles from lefties, the different shapes from righties, the velo, the location, the consistency of attacking holes and plans and executing on those. And he's adapting, he's learning, he's figuring it out, not worried about him one bit.
1: And a lot of that maturity boils down to being even-keeled day in and day out, and that's a trait that applies to the whole group of highly touted Twins rookies.
11: He's the same guy every day, and Casey and Emma, the same. They're very consistent with who they are. We've heard that on the minor league side. We've witnessed it in spring training. And if you have consistency as a player and you don't ride that wave as much, you'll be able to, you know, enjoy the highs and not let the lows get too low and get you down, and you'll learn how to figure out solutions a little bit quicker than the guys that do ride that roller coaster.
1: Yeah, the Twins may be near Disneyland this week, but nobody's riding the roller coaster. Walker told the media this week that he doesn't feel like he's overmatched. He just needs to remind himself that he can't go 10 for 10 in one at-bat to make up for the struggles. He just has to make sure he doesn't try and do too much. Beauregard has seen the confidence necessary to turn it around.
11: Yeah, 100%. He's 40 at-bats into his big league career, and he's smart. Never any panic. We believe in him. He believes in himself. And as long as you got that self-belief, it will take you very far in this game, and we know he has the skill to back that up. So, yeah, he's all good.
1: Yeah, all good, and back in that Twin starting lineup patrolling center field in Anaheim tonight. Well, we are ready for baseball. Chris and Danny will be with you on the other side of the break. This has been the Menards pregame lineup card, only on your home for Twins baseball.
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14: 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Back it goes! Deep it goes! Third deck and gone! Wow! 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
10: This is manager Derek Shelton. The lineup card is completed, my guys are ready, and it's time for Twins Baseball.
19: One not a hit high in the air to deep right field. Does Clemens have another one? He does.
20: It's high in the air down the right field line, and this ball is out of here. Brooks Lee has tied it up 2-2.
19: Byron lifts one high and deep to left and into the bullpen for a home run.
20: Here's 2-2 on the way. Swung on and missed, got him. Ryan, little fist pump. He strikes out the side.
19: Royce Lewis tapper back up the middle and through, and Royce Lewis wins it for the Minnesota Twins.
10: Twins Baseball is brought to you by Target, proud partner of the Minnesota Twins. Now let's head live to the ballpark.
19: Well, good evening once again, and welcome back to beautiful Orange County here in Southern California. It's Angel Stadium as the Twins tangle with the Halos in the first of four. Minnesota 71-81 as they kick off this final road trip of the year. They'll have Taj Bradley on the mound, just 10 strikeouts away from joining the 200 strikeout club. The Angels, meanwhile, at 58-94, desperately trying to avoid hitting 100 losses for Kurt Suzuki, and they'll have one of the best young starting pitchers you've probably never heard of, Walbert Urania. 9-10 on the year, featuring high velocity sinker and also a phenomenal changeup. So it's Bradley versus Urania. It's the Twins and the Angels. Dan Gladden has your starting lineups. We've got the national anthem and first pitch from Southern California next on your home for Twins Baseball.
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20: Hey, welcome back to Minnesota Twins Baseball on a gorgeous night here at Angel Stadium. Tonight's matchup, Walbert Urania
0: 9-game winner on the mound for the Angels, making his 26th start. For your Twins, making his 30th start, 11-game winner, Taj Bradley. Give you the rest of the starting lineups, but first, our national anthem.

0: That is choirs from all around Southern California, and they had the whole warning track in the outfield lined up with the choirs. Here's the starting lineup. Leading off in right field will be Luke Keyshaw. Brooks Lee bats second. He'll be at third base. Cody Clemens, he'll bat third, play second base. Josh Bell is our DH and cleanup hitter. And it's always brought to you by Mars in your hometown cleaning team, keeping Target Field, that world-class facility for 17 years and running. We thank you, Marsden. Batting fifth and in left field, Emmanuel Rodriguez. Royce Lewis bats sixth. He'll be at first base. Catching, batting seventh, it'll be Victor Carantini. Walker Jenkins back in the lineup in center field, bats eighth. And at shortstop tonight, batting ninth, will be Ben Ross. Taj Bradley on the mound, again making his 30th start. Has a record of 11 wins and 6 losses. Here's the starting lineup for Kurt Suzuki's Anaheim Angels. It'll be Zach Nato. He'll lead off, play shortstop. Mike Trout's going to DH tonight, bat second. In left field, batting third, will be Wade Meckler. At first base, batting fourth, Moses Ballestero. Denzer Guzman will be at third base. He's going to bat fifth. In right field, batting sixth, will be Josh Lowe. Oswaldo Peraza will be at second base, batting seventh. Jose Siri will be in center field. He's going to bat eighth. And catching and batting ninth will be Tyler Hinneman. On the mound will be Walbert Urania, 9-game winner, making his 26th start. Good ERA at 2.88. Umpires, crew chief, it'll be Laz Diaz behind the plate. Austin Jones will be the umpire at first base. Eric Bacchus will be the umpire at second base. Chris Siegel, the umpire at third base. Angels have taken the field. I'm going to hand it off. Here's my partner. Here's Chris Atterbury.
1: All right, Danny, great to have you on the road. Great to be here in Anaheim. I know one of our favorite ballparks to work in. This series with the Angels brought to you by your local Toyota dealers. Toyota, let's go places. Excited to see this young pitcher in Walbert Urania. You heard Derek Shelton reference it. There was a major shakeup pitching-wise here with the Angels. They fired longtime pitching coach Mike Maddox and several other members of their pitching room. And since the start of August, their starting pitching rotation has combined for a 2.81 ERA, second best in the major leagues. Now, before that, they had really struggled. And now they're finding their way. Their bullpen still has been shaky, hence the losses late in games and in close games. But they really like the youth in their rotation. And Urania, front of the class, 131 strikeouts. He's just 14 shy of tying the record for most strikeouts in a first major league season by an Angel. The legendary Bo Bilinski, Danny, has that record. He has a lot of other records that probably you don't want your guys trying to tie, but Bo Bilinski, 145, then it's Urania, then it's Jim Abbott. So you're talking about some pretty good company. He's also trying to win his 10th game of the year. He has 9 wins, a 2.88 ERA. The last pitcher to finish here with 10 or more wins and an ERA below 3 in an age 22 or younger season was Paul Skenes. And over the last 30 years, only 2 American League players have done that. Liriano for the Twins and Trevor Cahill with Oakland in 2010.
2: Yeah, so pretty good right there.
1: Yeah, he's been pretty good. So let's see what the Twins can do with all of that in this beautiful venue here, fourth oldest ballpark in baseball, behind only Wrigley, Fenway, of course, Dodger Stadium, and this formerly known and forever in our hearts, the Big A.
0: It doesn't play like it's the fourth oldest ballpark.
1: It really doesn't.
0: This is a beautiful facility.
1: Keyshaw leads off. Ground ball rate about 60% for Urania. The heater touches 100 and then a devastatingly effective changeup, and he throws the changeup a bunch. And the first pitch to Keyshaw zips up and in there at 99, and it's 1-0, no strikes. That'll wake you up. 99 up and in with a sinker. Young infield, headlined by the all-star Neto behind him. And a ground ball right towards Neto, who scoops it up on the fly, flips to first base. And Keyshaw kind of tumbles coming across the bag there. But the big first baseman, Moises Ballesteros, is able to stretch out and grab it, and there's one away. And that is exactly what Urania is going to try to do. Throw that bowling ball sinker up there 99 miles an hour and hope you beat it down into this beautiful turf surface here in Anaheim.
0: Well, the Angels sport one of the premier shortstops in Neto, and he just made a nice little play there. And Keyshaw had to dive out of the way to avoid the collision there.
1: Now it's Brooks Lee. And Brooks swings and fouls straight back. He jumped on a heater at 100, and the count is 0-1. Brooks is a guy who obviously has seen a ton of changeups this year. So he took a pop at that fastball. He is 0-9 lifetime in this stadium. Cody Clemens on deck, 0-10 lifetime in this ballpark. 0-1 pitch. That's upstairs. Brooks able to hold up in the count 1-1. 347 down the left field line. The hockey-style curved corners there with a very short fence. 350 down the right field line. Again, a curved little stretch about, 45 feet wide of short fence as this one popped up back at home. Heineman loses the headgear. But that one is caught beautifully over the shoulder by a fan in the second row. Nicely done. Count is 1-2.
0: You catch them like that, they don't hurt.
1: Center field here is spacious, 390, and then a point out in front of some shrubbery there in front of a big green hill batter's eye, 396 right center field. It's 365 to the gap in right center, and it's fairly deep to the gap in left center. A lot of room out there in left center field. A 1-2. Swung on and lined into right center field. Siri chasing after it. He's going to get under it and grab it for the out. That pitch was down. There was a changeup down, and Brooks hit it pretty well. But again, because it was a changeup, he kind of took a little steam out of that one, and it died in the gap in right center field. And here's Cody Clemens giving Laz Diaz a hug as he digs into the batter's box. Laz retiring at the end of the year. Could well be the last time we see Laz behind the plate. Clemens hitless in his career in this ballpark, 0-10. And the first pitch is on the outside corner for a strike at 100, and the count is 0-1. Beautiful evening here. You can see the mountains off in the distance. Orange County on a fall night, absolutely stunning. This ball lined in the air to right field. Low coming on, it'll drop in front of him for a base hit, and Clemens is hitless no more here in Anaheim. It's a two-out single for Cody Clemens, and again, that was the changeup. And just kind of a looping changeup to right. Low was played deep, Danny. And he had to play it on a hop. And there's a two-out single.
0: Kind of doing him a favor, a changeup at 94. That's fastball for a lot of guys.
1: You mentioned not a real big guy. Wears some glasses. Strongly built. Built like a halfback. Hands right at the belly button. And he delivers to Bell, who swings right through the first pitch. Fastball at 100. And the count is 0-1. Couple of goals here in Anaheim for these two clubs. Twins are trying to stack some wins. They have one more win than they had a year ago. Not satisfied in any way, shape, or form with that. As the pitch on the way, and this one cracked into center field, and that's a base hit. Clemens reads it well, takes the turn. He's headed for third. Series throw to third base, head first dive. Cody's in there. Good aggressive base running. Back-to-back two-out singles, and they're on the corners for the Twins for the rookie Emmanuel Rodriguez. Great read by Clemens. Danny was right in front of him so he could make that decision on his own.
0: And I thought he read off Siri just taking his time coming in to get to that ball, and that made it easy for Clemens to be aggressive around in second. He kind of pulled up just a little bit and said, you know what, it's taking his time. I'm going to go ahead and make it.
1: You know, that's something you told me is this grass here, beautiful to look at. It gets a little snaky in the outfield, doesn't
0: it? Yeah, it's mostly on the ground. That's kind of a two-hopper to him.
1: Here's Rodriguez. First pitch hacking. He fouls away the sinker at 95 in the count 0-1.
0: Yeah, one thing about Urania, with the high fastball, the changeup, it's a high percentage first pitch fastball. High percentage first pitch strike.
1: High percentage first pitch swing then, I would
0: yes.
1: think. Not at the point of his career where he's kind of missing up and out of the zone with that first pitch fastball on purpose. On the corners, early chance for the Twins. Rodriguez, their electric young rookie. And he looked at a pitch down and away. He went. Boy, I thought he held up, but he committed the swing, according to Chris Siegel. It'll be count as 0-2.
0: Yeah, his changeup really to left-handers really kind of has good movement away and down.
1: Yeah, it's not just stomping on the brake pedal. It's got that good dying movement. There goes the runner, Bell from first. A big swing and miss by Rodriguez, and Rodriguez down on strikes. To end the inning, no runs despite a couple of hits, and the Twins leave two in a scoreless opening frame. We'll keep it right here at beautiful Anaheim. Remind everybody, you can't spell triple without trip. Today's contestant in Quick Trips Around the Bases, Frederick Lee from Bloomington. If a Twin hits a triple, Frederick, you win $200 compliments of Hershey's. See your neighborhood Quick Trip for details. Triples here, Danny, to me, either have to roll around those boards in the corner
0: yeah.
1: and get misplayed, or maybe somewhere out in that spacious left center field gap.
0: Hey, don't forget, we want you to hunt for the rare TC Bear Glitter Chase at Target Fields on Sunday, September 27th, celebrating Kids Appreciation Day. 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
1: And good luck to everybody who is searching for that special TC Squishy Dumpling. Xander Bogaerts on target. The Padres shortstop 3-for-5 with a home run and a triple in the Swinging Friars 9-2 win over the Rockies earlier today. The Padres now just a half game behind the Phillies for the second National League wildcard spot. It's brought to you by Target, proud partner of the Minnesota Twins. Tosh Bradley on the mound. He takes to the hill to face the Angels for the second time this year. Back on July 12th at Target Field, a 4-2 win. He went 7 innings, 2 runs on 6 hits and struck out 6. He enters play today with 190 strikeouts this year. There have been 6 major league pitchers already this season with 200 or more strikeouts. He's currently 11th in strikeouts in the league. There have been 22 2,000 strikeout seasons in Twins history. Bradley faces a lineup of Angels that has whiffed more than any team in the American League. And we talk about the small individual goals, and I like what Shelty said. He said, I don't think Taj is thinking about it. He goes, but I'm thinking about it. I'm cognizant of it. I want him to achieve that. And I think it goes hand in hand and marries nicely with the team goal of coming out here to California to try to finish strong and stack up some wins here against the Angels and then the Giants. Zach Nettle leads off. Clemente Award nominee for the Angels. Nettle backs from the right side. He takes a strike and the count is 0-1. Last time we saw Taj on the West Coast, we were in Sacramento. He threw an immaculate inning. Taps the rubber and lets it go. And Neto watches down. One ball, one strike. Twins threw 13 innings last night, so they used a lot of arms up. They're beat up a bit in that bullpen. Could use some length from Bradley. A swinging foul tip the count 1-2. We mentioned the goals, and the Twins, again, they want to finish strong, Danny, and they don't want all of the progress they've made this year to kind of dissipate or be forgotten with a slow finish, as now Lyles is out to talk with Taj Bradley by a minute for Caratini there. For the Angels and Kurt Suzuki, there's an energy around here since the announcement of the sale of the team.
0: Yes.
1: There is a little hop in the step of everybody involved in this organization, and they don't want to be the first Angels team ever to lose 100 games. They'll need to go 5-5 to avoid that fate. Called strike 3. Good looking breaking ball, and Zach Nettle is down on strikes.
0: You know, Chris, I didn't realize that the Angels are the only organization that has never lost 100 games.
1: I didn't realize that till today.
0: Yeah.
1: Till we sat down in this room.
0: But things started to change around for the Angels club here a little bit. You talked about the ERA since Mike Maddox, their pitching coach, was let go. They brought up the pitching coach from AA. And they're really kind of have improved.
1: Mike Trout takes a strike in the count 0-1. And I don't want to pile on Mike Maddox because he's had a wonderful career that stands on its own for what he can do and bring to a club. But whatever the reason, it wasn't working here. As Trout swings and misses in the count 0-2. Mike is DHing today. The good news for Trout this year, some of the counting numbers back, walking a lot, but he is still not Mike Trout as we remember him. Father Time and a slew of injuries conspiring to slow him up. And he watches a pitch down and away in the count 1-2.
0: Still, he's Mike Trout. When he gets in that batter's box, you better be aware of him.
1: What a dominating, dominating player.
0: 16 seasons in the big leagues.
1: 1-2, check that. It feels like he's been around for 30. 2 balls, 2 strikes. So a young Mike Trout, power, speed.
0: Rookie of the year.
1: Everywhere.
0: He's got
1: MVPs.
0: Everything.
1: Everything but a playoff win. 2-2, misses in. And the count full now at 3-2 to Trout. But boy, I tell you what, people here are bullish on the new ownership group and the idea of getting a new ballpark, development, and most importantly, of winning. As a pitch low, and they lost him. So Trout, boy, he can still take a walk.

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1: A big bushy mustache, glasses, inside out swing, and he can wear you out to left center field. He takes a pitch cutter for a strike, 0-1. Yeah, another change with the Angels was when they let their general manager go, and John Mozeliak, who had that role essentially with the Cardinals for a lot of years, took over. And it was a very different trade deadline here in Anaheim. Pitch on the way, and it's bounced towards the left side of the diamond. Pass to drawn in Lee, bobbled by Ben Ross at shortstop, and it'll go as an infield hit. Beckler adds to his rookie hit total. Brooks Lee was drawn in, or that's a fairly routine play. Instead, he had to kind of turn and try to track it down behind him. And now there are two on for another rookie, Moises Ballesteros. Thickly built former catcher playing at first base tonight, who was acquired from the Cubs at the deadline for Ryan Zephyrjohn. And case in point, Mozeliak was able to move some guys. We just saw Joe Adele, moved Jose Soriano, and trying to restock a farm system that had been barren. Different approach to the draft. They drafted a high school player early, which they had never done for years. First pitch cracked in the air right center field for a base hit. Here comes Mike Trout. He'll take the turn at third. The throw from Jenkins goes to third. It's an RBI single for Moises Ballesteros, and the Angels lead 1-0. Meckler ends up at third base. Ballesteros drops the anchor at first, and the Halos have an early lead. Now, Ballesteros didn't waste any time. He got a fastball at 98, and he turned it around 110 off the bat on a line to right center field.
2: You know, Chris, you're talking about the trades that the Angels made. They had some players that they could move around that they felt were some assets and getting some players back in return. You talked about their draft. Their minor league system went from about 30th to about middle of the pack, 15th best in the minors.
1: That's a big jump. First pitch swing and miss by Denzer Guzman. Another young player, just 22 years of age. Played in just 13 games last year. This is 91st game this year. Plays at third, plays at second. He's 5 for his last 13. Twins play for a double play to get out of the inning. A swinging miss, the count is 0-2. So they had Trout 0-2, and he eventually walked, and then he comes in to score following an infield hit from Meckler and a rip single by Ballesteros. Three straight rookies in the middle of this lineup, Meckler, Ballesteros, and Guzman. The pitch. Swung on, hit sharply past Lee into left field for a base hit. Another run's going to score. Ballesteros stops at second. And Taj Bradley now has given up 4 consecutive one-out base runners, and the Angels lead 2-0. Boy, and that ball had a wicked sound to it as it came off the bat at 99.
2: They had a Trout 0-2, lost him to a walk. Ballesteros jumped on the first pitch as Guzman, I believe, was an 0-2 count.
1: 0-2, and he got a third straight cutter, bottom of the zone, and he didn't miss it. Yeah, that cutter was down and away, and he was still able to get the foot down and pull that ball past diving Brooks Lee at third base. So a one-out walk, 3 straight singles, 1 for each of the 3 Angel rookies, and here's Josh Lowe, the veteran. He bats left-handed. Not the start the Twins were looking for. Lowe loves to swing. And he'll swing early. Younger brother of Nathaniel Lowe, we just saw with Cleveland. And the first pitch swung on cue. Fouled up into the net, the count 0-1. Now, if you're Bradley, okay, 2 runs, not great, but let's not let the inning get away to where you're throwing 25 or more pitches. Again, the Twins need length from Taj today. Pitch on the way. Swung on, fouled back, same spot, 0-2. So 0-2 to the second straight guy. In fact, it was 0-2 to Trout before the walk. 0-1 hit for Meckler. First pitch, as Danny said, and then 0-2 to Goose.

0: on for a hit. Let's see if he can finish the job here to Lowe.
1: Was Lowe with Tampa?
0: He was.
1: Okay, that's where he got to the batter's box. He tipped his cap to Bradley. Teammates.
0: Former teammates. Check down. Did he go? Yes. Strikeout number two for Taj Bradley. Out number two for the Angels. Yeah, Lowe was part of my least favorite lineup to put into a lineup card in broadcast ever. The low-low-low combination in the same lineup. There's Oswald Peraza, former Yankee farmhand, guy who worked extensively with the Twins assistant hitting coach Trevor Amico in his minor league days. Twins down 2-0, not out of the woods yet. Angels have two on and two outs for Peraza, playing at second today. Bradley delivers and a big swing and miss. Boy, he's gotten plenty of that, hasn't he?
1: Mm-hmm.
0: A lot of swing and miss early. Peraza, Venezuelan, hails from the same hometown as former Angel infielder Meiser Asturias. Pitch high, 1-1. At one point there was Cesar Asturias, Meiser Asturias. Boy, they used to have a pack of guys on this Angel roster that could all run like the wind, aggressive, pesky players. I'm thinking about...
1: You talking about Mike Socia was here?
0: Oh, my goodness, yes. There's a pitch down. Guys like Eric Ibar running around.
1: Well, they're the ones that kind of came up with that first to third on any base hit to the outfield. And I mean, even to left field, they would challenge it.
0: The hitters like Howie Kendrick. Pitch wide, count 3-1. The late, great Garrett Anderson was a hallmark of those teams. Abreu, was on Torrey Hunter, obviously. Vlad Guerrero. Garrett Anderson, his GA initials, they adorn patch on the jersey of every Angel and every Angel employee as he was lost this past offseason. 24th pitch of the inning, and it swung on a miss, and the count is now full to Peraza. Ballesteros, a bit of a base clogger out at second base. He had the first RBI single. Guzman can run, but he's blocked by Ballesteros. He's at first base. He had the other RBI single. 2-0 lead for the Angels, who played here last night. They were still playing as we pulled into the hotel. Lost a getaway day game to the Mariners. But they won a series against the Mariners. Runners go. Ball in the air to right field. Played on a hop by Keyshaw. Here comes Ballesteros. He's going to score. Keyshaw's throw finds the cutoff man. Throw to second. The tag there. Safe. Boy, all sorts of things to unpack on that play. It's an RBI single for Peraza to make it 3-0, but Danny, then just chaos with Keyshaw pump faking the throw. Then when he did throw, it looked like Peraza might be in trouble, but he ends up at second base.
1: Well, he came up. He was going to throw to second base, which was the play. 3-2 count. Bases are, the runners are going. You're not going to get the guy at third. You're not going to get that at the plate. You got to stop the guy that hit the ball at first base, but he fake pumped. And then the base runner in Peraza, he was halfway before Keyshaw threw the ball to Lewis, the cutoff man.
0: Second and third now for the eighth man to bat in the inning in Jose Siri. And Siri takes a cutter for a strike. I guess the question I would ask is, why didn't he just
1: get it and throw it to second base? Well, it looked like that's what he was going to do.
0: Pitch fouled away. Was nobody there?
1: No, they were there, but I think what happened is he saw the base runner take that big turn around first base, so he figured, okay, I could throw it to Royce Lewis, and he'll cut it and go to second, which they did, but by then he didn't hesitate and stop. So by the time Lewis cut it and threw to second, the guy was safe.
0: Swing and a miss, and the inning is over, but a laborious first inning for Taj Bradley. Picks up three strikeouts, but he gives up three runs in return. Three runs on four Angel hits. It's all Angels early on your home for Twins baseball.
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8: 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As a manager in Major League Baseball, I've learned you don't overcomplicate things. 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
0: Walbert Arana threw 13 first-inning pitches. 11 of them were strikes. Worked around a couple of two-out hits, and he now leads 3-0 as Royce Lewis digs into the box. Royce Lewis back home here in Orange County in Southern California. Went to J. Serra Catholic High School in San Juan Capistrano, about 25 miles from here, as the first pitch dropped in for a strike and the count is 0-1. Royce and Sam, his wife, recently purchased a home back here. They'd been living in Texas. And I asked Royce, how long did it take you to get to the ballpark today? He said 32 minutes in bad traffic. Swings and fouls, and the count is 0-2. Delighted to be back here around both his family and Sam's.
1: Isn't there always bad traffic here?
0: Always bad traffic. Last night was good. When we landed, it was good. We had no traffic at whatever it was, 8
1: 10 o'clock at night.
0: No balls and two strikes to Royce. Does have three hits in this ballpark as a pro, two of them homers. And he swings and bangs that one foul off the plate, stays 0-2. When I lived here, when Jen and I were living here, you were always either 2 hours early or 2 hours late. You could never be right on time. You had to find the window. And that was pre-cell phone. We had the big Thomas guide. It was like the big map book. It's the 0-2 on the ground to shortstop. Neto picks that one up, throws over to first base. Thought he might cough it up, but he didn't. It's a ground ball out, and there's one down for Victor Caratini. Let's take 10 seconds.
1: You don't miss the beat, do you?
0: 10 seconds for station identification on your home for Twins baseball.
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0: Here's Vic Caratini. Caratini swings and misses, and the count is 0-1.
1: Malfunction on this equipment.
0: Let's a lot of that going around.
1: Yeah.
0: How are your hiccups, though? You wake up with hiccups today?
1: Good so far.
0: You good? Is that good salt air?
1: I got a new recipe.
0: Good remedy. Good remedy. Laz Diaz checking with Caratini on something. Laz is all, he's in everyone's business today, isn't he? He was out talking earlier to Bradley. Now he's over here talking to Vic. Now he looks at Kurt Suzuki, says, no timeout. That was on me. Caratini had the game winner yesterday. The start again today. And he watches off the plate away. That's another sinker in the count 1-1. And now time called. The sinker and the changeup both move in similar patterns. Mm-hmm. It's just there's about 10 mile an hour difference. I don't think he's thrown a pitch that moves in on the lefties yet.
1: He's thrown one sweeper.
0: There's a swinging miss. That's the changeup. Again, mm-hmm. That's a power changeup at 91.
1: 91 changeup. The sweeper was about 92.
0: 22-year-old. Start of the year in the bullpen. Oddly enough, he's the only guy who started the year in the Angels bullpen who's still on the team as he bounces that one in the count 2-2.
1: And didn't he start in the bullpen?
0: Yeah. He was out in the bullpen. They moved him to the rotation. He's obviously flourished. And not a single member of the current bullpen was there on opening day. The Twins have just two, Funderburk and Rogers. And only Rogers has been there all season. Two balls, two strikes to carry.

0: Berrettini, the pitch. Swung on a miss. He struck him out. They tied him in a knot with that changeup. Second strikeout for Ureña. There are two quick outs. And here's Walker Jenkins. Yeah, we heard from Walker and some of the coaches, his manager, and they say Walker is in a pretty good headspace despite the 0 for 16, the 1 for 33. Walker defiantly saying, look, I'll figure it out. At every level he's jumped as a pro, he struggled early, then eventually dominated. And he swings and misses right through a power sinker in the count 0-1. And the Twins fully expect Jenkins to figure it out here. Think about Jenkins. He's not chasing. He's just missing pitches like that one that are in the zone. And there's another pitch off the plate in. That was a four-seamer. That had a little more run to the glove side. 1-1.
1: I liked where the catcher set up, and he hit his target.
0: The 1-1. Checked out and didn't swing. That's the changeup. It's two balls and a strike. 2-1 to Walker Jenkins. 3-0 Angels. We're in the top of the second. Target up for Heinemann. The pitch on the way. Swung on a miss. And the count 2-2. Changeup. But there will not be any easy nights in this series. Grayson Rodriguez, gifted right-hander tomorrow. Then the lefty Reed Detmers, who's been really good. Don't know as much about Ryan Johnson, the righty who will start the finale in this series. That'll be Sunday afternoon. It'll be the last home game of the year for the Angels. They've got all their fan appreciation celebration planned. As a check swing by Jenkins, he went. He's down on strikes. His struggles continue. The Twins go in order in the second, including a couple of punch-outs. After 1.5, 3-0 Angels on your home for Twins baseball.
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0: Catcher Tyler Heinemann was the only Angel not to hit in the first inning. He'll lead off, then it's Neto and Trout. Three strikeouts in the opening inning. That moves Taj Bradley into a tie with Dick Stigman and Frank Viola on the all-time Twin single-season strikeout list. His first pitch to Heinemann is high. One ball and no strikes. Again, he's chasing 200 strikeouts. Burt's done it six times. Johan and Camila did it four times each. Dean Chance, a former Angel as well. And Jim Cott each did it twice. And there's a pitch delivered by Taj Bradley, and it missed for ball two, 2-0. Pablo Lopez, Jose Barrios, Francisco Liriano, and Dave Boswell. That's the rest of your list. Taking all the way, and that's a strike. Great to see Rod Carew today in uniform. Of course, Rodney's number retired in Minnesota and here in Anaheim. In Anaheim, you've got Fergusi, Autry, the owner, of course, that's Gene Autry, Carew, This ball fouled away. The number 30 of Nolan Ryan. People think of him as 34, but he's 30 when he was an Angel, then Jackie, and then the great legendary Jimmy Reese. And his number 50. The man who reportedly roomed with Babe Ruth's luggage as a player. 2-2 swung and a missed, and down goes Heineman. So fourth strikeout for Bradley, one away here for Neto. Yeah, Reese played with the Babe, and they said, you were Babe Ruth's roommate back in the day? And he said, look, the Babe was busy a lot of nights, so I roomed with Babe Ruth's luggage. Jimmy Reese reportedly could hit a fungo better and more accurately than anybody who ever walked the face of the earth.
1: Yeah, I saw him when he was here, and he was still hitting the fungos.
0: He had the front of it cut off, right? Flattened, like on one side. Neto takes a ball wide. Burt Blyleven said he used to run the pitchers, and he would hit fungos like at them as they ran in a line. So pitch fouled away and the count 1-1. So whoever was in front running on the warning track, he'd pepper a fungo over there. You'd have to grab it, throw it back, and then go to the back of the line, and then the next guy, and on and on. Said he would stand behind second base and he would hit fungos to the catcher as if he was pitching. Neto takes low. We're going to challenge this.
10: Just challenge the ball call.
0: The voice of Laz Diaz. Crew chief. Going to get the readout. It is a ball. 2 balls and a strike to the dangerous Zach Neto. Recently stole his 20th base of the year. Why does that matter? As he swings and misses, it's 2-2. Good breaking ball. He is now the third Angel ever to have 3 or more seasons of 20 or more stolen bases, 20 or more homers, and 20 or more doubles. As he swings and misses, and he's down on strikes. Fifth strikeout for Taj. And the second out of the inning recording.
1: Name who's on that list?
0: Well, one of the guys who's on that list is batting right now. That's Mike Trout.
1: Yes.
0: The other guy. The only other guy to do it is one of your old teammates.
1: Don Baylor. And that tells you what kind of player he was to get 20 stolen bases back in the day.
0: What an athlete. Right? Could do everything. Trout awaits. Chuck swing down near the Twins dugout, 0-1. And I don't think most of us who just knew Don Baylor as fans thought of him as a base stealer.
1: Yep.
0: But you think about how athletic he was early in his career. He could do it all. MVP.
1: Good player. Came up with a clutch hit. World Series.
0: Pitch on the way. Wide, 1-1. You want to talk about tough. Don Baylor.
1: Didn't he lead the world in hit
0: by pitch? Yeah. But as a high school kid, he integrated high school football in Austin, Texas. The first guy. There's a pitch taken for a strike in the count 1-2. And I can't imagine that was an easy thing to do.
1: Well, just like Jackie Robinson, you got to have the personality for it, too. And Baylor definitely had that.
0: Yeah, great manager for a lot of years. One of the all-time great trade deadline acquisitions in Twins history. A 1-2. Swung on and chopped by Trout. Left side of the diamond. Lee has to hurry. On the move. Throws to first. And he gets a hustling Trout to end the inning. That's the 1-2-3 inning that Taj and the Twins dearly needed. After two, it's still 3-0 in favor of the Angels. We'll check in with John Vitas on your home for Twins baseball.
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15: 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Walker Jenkins has struggled through his first 16 major league games, but the Twins coaches are not concerned. Twins hitting coach Keith Beauregard told us that Walker has the confidence and mental toughness necessary to turn it around.
16: Yeah, 100%. He's 40 at-bats into his big league career, and he's smart. Never any panic. We believe in him. He believes in himself. And as long as you got that self-belief, it will take you very far in this game, and we know he has the skill to back that up. So, yeah, he's all good.
15: Yeah, Derek Shelton shared some similar sentiments on the show. Everyone seems to be impressed with how Jenkins has handled the struggles, guys.
0: I agree. It's just nice to see him get some hits here, and hopefully that happens today. Here's a guy in Ben Ross who had his first ever big league hit yesterday, a double over the head of Aaron Judge. And Ross checks at the first pitch, and he went. That's a strike. The count is 0-1 to Ben Ross. Ben was out early, and he had the little practice glove on. Ramon Borrego was putting him through some glove drills with his little red machine. Pitch here just low in the count 1-1. Challenge here for Ross. What we've seen of Ben and what we've heard from Ben is, you know, he's looking to hook the ball and try to pull the ball with some power, and this is a tough guy to pull and tough guy to get in the air. Swung on and bounced foul, and that skips up over the top of the Angels dugout, glances off the front of the dugout and out into fair territory.
1: Well, watching him take batting practice today, he was doing just that, trying to lift and pull.
0: One ball and two strikes to Ben. Pitch on the way, and that's high. 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Ben Ross, slightly open stance. Chokes up off the bottom of the bat, and the pitch. Swung on a missed, and he struck him out. And again, Danny, that's something we've talked about is third straight strikeout for Ureña, who has four overall. Getting to two strikes, then you see this giant pull swing in a situation where you're just very small likelihood that that's going to pay off.
1: You know, and when you got a guy that throws hard like this, we have a tendency to want to swing the bat as hard as he's throwing. It should be the complete opposite. You want to let him provide the power. You just kind of take it, dial off on the swing.
0: Let's see what Keyshaw can do. He takes a strike, second time through the order now for the Twins against the impressive young Ureña. Keyshaw six for his last 10 at the plate. Anchors in and the pitch, and he looks at one that's downstairs. It skips up off the plate, off the catcher. Laz Diaz tried to catch it, couldn't catch it, and then when Brooks Lee came over to pick it up, he waved Brooks away. I think Laz is smiling down there. Laughing a little bit. One ball and one strike to Keyshaw. He's the table setter. A lot of room to play with on the right side of the diamond. Peraza played up the middle. And Luke takes down. And the count is 2-1.
1: Keyshaw looks like a very young Mike Trout in the batter's box.
0: We've talked about that through the years.
1: That's how Trout looked in his rookie year.
0: Two balls and a strike. Swung on a miss, big swing, 2-2. Now here's where Luke has been good, getting to two strikes. And after taking a shot maybe earlier in the count, you know, kind of maybe shortening up a little bit, trying to keep the ball in play. Had a really strong season offensively and really found a home here in the leadoff spot. You talk about answering questions for your roster. Well, one of them's answered. Who hits first? You can dial him in. And this pitch is down and in. Good eye. 3-2. Checks all the boxes of your classic leadoff hitter. And really just a great tone setter. Three balls and two strikes. And the pitch. Swung on a missed and he struck him out. Another big cut on a two-strike count. Fifth strikeout for Ureña, who's fanned four in a row now. And here's Brooks Lee, who flied to center on a changeup first time up. Hey, the final Kids Day at Target Field is on Sunday, September 27th. 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Lee takes a changeup wide, 1-0. That's a day. Bring your kid. That can get him through the whole winter. That day can give him that That it's like solar energy of baseball. Just soak it in. They meet some players, run the bases, get some ice cream, and they'll be dreaming about spring training. Swinging a foul back by Brooks.

0: definitely have some stories to tell when you go back to school.
1: Yeah.
0: Go to your classmates.
1: I met Brooks Lee. I met Luke Keyshaw. Cody Clemens signed my glove. One ball and one strike. Brooks trying to battle. He swings and misses, and the count is 1-2. That was the changeup. Brooks hitting on 23 homers and, again, 79 runs batted in. Now, he's been much better on the road. On the road this year, hits 279 with an 853 OPS, 16 homers, 46 driven in. Those are all-star numbers on the road for Brooks Lee. The 1-2 swung on and hit through the left side of the diamond. Flagged by Neto on his belly, but no throw. It's an infield hit. What a job by Zach Neto just to get to that baseball with a full-on belly flop dive onto the outfield grass. Lee takes his first hit ever in this ballpark, and it's a two-out single. The Twins have three hits, all of them two-out singles.
0: Boy, I wanted to see him get up and make the throw because I hear he's got one of the better arms also. Yeah, we have a tendency to flip that ball out of your glove into your throwing hand. We do it so much, it's natural. And right there, he flipped it out, and it just didn't get in the fingertips.
1: I really like watching Neto play. As Clemens takes down and in, one ball, no strikes. He shot right to the majors after being drafted first round but out of Campbell. And I just think he's been a fun, tough-minded guy.
0: Well, his name was circulated around draft trade deadline.
1: I asked Kurt Suzuki about managing him, and he says he loves the kid. Just loves him. The 1-0 swung on and hit high in the air, foul, pushing down the third base line, and the count 1-1. Yeah, Suzuki could not say enough just about the competitive aspect of Zach. I mean, we can see the skills, but Kurt sees him every day. And you know what? If Kurt likes it, that's enough for me. That's a stamp of approval that answers any questions I might have.
0: Played 147 games, so he's durable. Plays in that demanding position as shortstop.
1: 1-1, swung on a miss, and the count 1-2. All right, let's watch Cody here. We saw Brooks Lee with two strikes. What'd he do? Shortened up. He hit the ball through the left side for a base hit. Previous two hitters with two strikes, giant pull swings, and they pulled off and swung through.
0: You talk about the high velocity, good changeup. I'm curious to see how many times a right-handed hitter can pull him. How many times a left-hander? I think Cody pulled one the last time up to right field. So, and that was a changeup, so he did him a favor there.
1: One ball and two strikes here. Sweeper to start, that missed, and then two sinkers. Lee at first. Twins down 3-0. The pitch swung on it, foul tipped into the glove, and Clemens is out on strike. Six strikeouts through three scoreless innings for Urania. After 2.5, it's still 3-0 Halos on your home for Twins baseball. This is Chris Atterbury, and you're listening to Twins baseball on the flagship Newstalk 830 WCCO.
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1: Bottom three in Anaheim. Twins down 3-0. It was a three-run first inning outburst for the Angels, including a single from this guy, Wade Mechler. And Mechler cracks another one down the third baseline, foul 0-1. Answer to a trivia question. In the year of all these amazing rookies in the American League, which American League rookie has the best batting average? It's not McGonigal. It's not DeLauder. It's Wade Mechler. Breaking ball is down, and the count is 1-1. It's not any of those great White Sox rookies. By the way, White Sox beat the Tigers today. We've got a dead heat atop the American League Central on September 17th. How fun is that?
0: Yeah, Cleveland must have had today off, so they got that half a game now even.
1: A 1-1 smacked into left field. Here comes Rodriguez, makes the catch. Well positioned, there's one away. And again, that's what Wade Mechler does. He hits the ball to left field. He hits line drives to left field. Twins had it defended well.
0: Hits the ball on the ground.
1: Now here's Moises Ballesteros, playing in his 116th game today. He had just 20 games last year with the Cubs. This year he had played 59 games with the Cubs before being swamped at the deadline. Swings and hits the first ball down the left field line. Foul 0-1.
0: And he's a catcher. He came up as a catcher, and now it's first base.
1: Now, if I asked you how big you thought he was.
0: That's not fair.
1: No, just tall. Because he looks humongous,
0: tall.
1: Right?
0: No, he doesn't look tall.
1: He's 5'8".
0: Yeah.
1: And they list him at 195. I'm saying it's closer to probably 220. Swing and miss, and the count is 0-2.
0: He's harsh. What'd you say, 5'10"?
1: Yeah, 5'8", 5'9".
0: Okay.
1: But he's strong. I mean, we saw with his first base hit, there's a loud sound off his bat. And he cracks this one towards second base. Couple of hops for Clemens. Picks it up and throws him out. The reason I bring up the height more than anything, Danny, is you said he was traditionally a catcher. They've tried him at first.
0: Yeah.
1: That's not a real tall target at first base.
0: No.
1: We've talked a lot about kind of what the profile looks like. Shaunuel is typically the first baseman. He's injured.
0: I would say he's got a Tommy Watkins frame.
1: Speaking of Tommy, you know, he had his major league debut in this building.
0: I know that.
1: How about that?
0: Yeah.
1: Denzer Guzman swings and fouls. They've got this awesome board in the visiting clubhouse here of everybody who's ever debuted. And then the guy since 2020, they put a ball up and it's around above the lockers. Among the Twins who debuted here, Jorge Polanco, Tommy Watkins, AJ Pierzynski debuted here. As a strike. Nope, he didn't swing 1-1. And one that caught my attention, the old shooter, Charlie Walters.
0: Wow.
1: 1969. Ground ball towards third. Lee plays it on the back of the dirt, throws to first base. Another 1-2-3 inning from Taj Bradley. Bradley's quietly retired 7 in a row. We've played 3. 3-0 Angels on your home for Twins baseball.
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3: And it's out of the strike call.
4: First pitch to Josh Bell was high, called a strike. And they're going to challenge it. Bell is, and he's going to lose out. That's a strike. Josh base hit his first time up. Twins had an opportunity. They had first and third. And Emmanuel Rodriguez batting. He struck out. Was the first strikeout for Ureña tonight. He has now six. His career high is eight. Done that twice. Ground ball up the middle. Good one in Neto. Retire Bell on the ground out. You know, that's something you also said, that Ureña gets a lot of ground balls. Getting a lot of strikeouts tonight. Tough guy to get the ball up in the air on when he throws that hard. He's got that good changeup.
2: The Brooks Lee fly out on the changeup is the only fly ball out all game.
4: And here is Rodriguez, his second at bat against Ureña.
2: And Danny, because he missed that ABS, Twins are out of challenges the rest of the way.
4: Lined in the left field, and it's going to be caught. Nice running catch by the Angels left fielder. That's Wade Meckler. Talked about him and his bat. Now he's out there flashing the leather.
2: Now Emma grabbed his line drive the other way, so he returned the favor.
4: And here's Royce Lewis to bat. Two down, bases empty. Lewis grounded out. Now 0 for his last eight. Boy, and you asked, is there pressure coming to your hometown? Sometimes it is. I think it's certain players will handle it a little bit differently. What you need to do is push back on the ticket request.
2: Yeah, just say, you find your own seats.
4: Yeah. And then, of course, does he stay at his own house? Stay at the hotel, kind of get away from the gatherings? And here's a pitch low and away, ball one to Royce. Went 3-for-17 on the homestand, drove in three. Now 54 ribbies on the year for Royce Lewis, 14 home runs. Impressed, 15 stolen bases, has not been caught. And a swing and a miss.
2: My favorite one of your stories about, you know, where do you stay, was when you were with the Giants and you stayed at your brother's house.
4: Yes.
2: I had to sleep with his dog.
4: Mm-hmm. That's when he had a pit bull. Missed down and in. Two balls and a strike.
2: Super relaxing night's sleep before your big league debut.
4: Oh, yeah.
2: Cuddled up with a pit bull.
4: I think it was originally his bed. I was just a guest. Line down the left field line. Rare pull, and that's going to be strike two. Nice play by the ball person down there. Fielded it right off the netting.
2: I know that was a foul ball, but I like the idea from Royce. That was an inside sinker at 99, and he was able to turn it around.
4: It's trailing 3-0 on three hits. Angels, four hits on the night. And timeout called. Hit him, and their catcher's going to jog out.
2: I like the Rodriguez approach, too, Danny. Line drive to left the other way.
4: Yep.
2: That's a good plan.
4: Well, they're starting to square it up on him a little bit. Kind of just a two-pitch mix right now. And once you've seen how the changeup, the action on it, you got a better idea where my swing plane should go. And that one's high. 100 mile an hour. This guy here, high velocity guy, and he'll be throwing 96, 99 at the end of the game. And a swing and a miss as Lewis strikes out. Strikeout number seven on the night for Ureña. Three up, three down. Twins go here. 3.5 in the books. 3-0. Angels on your home for Twins baseball.
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4: Well, it's going to be the right fielder, Josh Lowe, leading off. Went down swinging his first time up. Second of the five strikeouts for Bradley, and Bradley delivers low ball one. 3-0 Angels, got three in the bottom of the first inning on four hits. Bradley in a rhythm. A little slow tapper first base side. Bradley will field it. He'll take it himself, step on the bag. Good athlete that he is. And here's out number one. Peraza will bat. He had an RBI single his last time up. The ball to right field. Keyshaw came in on it and pulled up at the last minute. Couldn't get to it. Ballestero had an RBI. Guzman, RBI. And then Peraza bats now. Angel team here, they've gone young like a lot of teams around the league. Other than the veteran Mike Trout. Bradley delivers, swing and a miss. New ownership, a lot of buzz around the Angels right now and what they're going to do to this organization. And the purchase of it was so quiet behind the scenes. And a lot of people are saying because he had all the money, he didn't have to go borrow any. So tapper off his foot, and that's going to sting a little bit. One ball, two strikes. So there wasn't the media catching on to it that, hey, somebody's trying to loan some money or borrow some money.
2: Yeah, Artie Moreno owned everything himself. 100% ownership, no debt. So there were no banks involved. There were no lenders. There were no investors, nothing.
4: Pitch high, and now two balls and two strikes. And the gentleman that purchased it, same thing.
2: Yep.
4: Had all his money.
2: Mm-hmm.
4: He'd had no debt. So kind of just sit in the coffee shop, shake hands. Ground ball up the middle. That's going to be a base hit. Peraza with his second hit.
2: Danny, some people were shocked at the value that the Angels got. It was a record value over, what, $4.5 billion. But almost everyone we've talked to here in Southern California is just saying this is a gold mine.
4: Yes.
2: It is an untapped gold mine. Kroenke, the new owner, has developmental chops. He owns land around Hollywood Park already. They see a stadium getting redone, a development around the stadium. And everywhere he's been, he's won. The NBA, the NFL, soccer leagues.
4: Siri slices this down the right field line, and it's going to be off the netting.
2: And our colleagues are really excited because Terry Smith and Mark Langston, our radio counterparts, they have not traveled since pre-COVID.
4: Yeah.
2: They have been, for cost-cutting reasons, calling games from a studio off a screen. And they and the Blue Jays are the only teams that do that. And they both have been given indications that that could change.
4: No balls and a strike, one out, one on. Good run there a little bit at first base. Ball in the dirt. Nice stop there by Carantini. He had to stretch to his right and backhand that ball in the dirt. Peraza, 12 stolen bases, been caught twice. This is an Angel team that will run some bases. They're also 13th in average. Fewest home runs. You strike out the most. Bradley sets. Long pause. And a swing and a miss. 98 on the heater. Both pitchers got the good fastball. Bradley here in the bottom of the fourth inning at 61 pitches. Outfield pretty much straight away and playing deep. And a swing and a miss there, boy. Little cutter. And he's going to make a slow walk back to the dugout. Second strikeout for Siri.
2: 196 now. Ties Burt Blylevin's 87 season. One shy of tying Viola and Ryan with 197 as he tries to join the 200 strikeout.
4: Well, that'd be awesome for him. And I'm sure that's on his mind when he went out and towed the rubber here today. I need 10. Get to 200. I wonder if he'll keep the ball. Throw over and he dives back safely as Lewis. Kind of a quick tag. They may get on the phone and look at this real quick. The way Lewis reacted. Yeah, they're going to play on.
2: Taj has such quick feet for a big man.
4: A little bit bigger lead now by Peraza at first base. Ground ball right side. Dives is Lewis. Misses it. But Bradley's covering first base and an easy play for Clemens to retire Henneman. They get one hit, leave one, four in the books, 3-0 Angels. We'll be back on your home for Twins Baseball. Hey, this is Danny Gladden, and you're listening to Twins Baseball News Talk 830 WCCO.
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15: And Halverson ready to throw the 2-2 pitch. Here it is. Swung on and missed, strike three. And for the 13th time in the last 14 years, the Dodgers are champions of the National League Western Division. The Dodgers get it done here on Getaway Day, defeating the Reds 8-2, and once again, clinching the National League West title.
14: Dave Roberts becomes just the fifth manager in baseball history to win 10 or more division titles. Listen to this list. Bobby Cox, Joe Torre, Tony La Russa, and Dusty Baker, guys.
4: Those are all potential Hall of Fame managers, and Dave Roberts is probably penciling himself in as also potential Hall of Fame manager. Dodgers are good for sure, and they're probably going to be one of the front runners in that playoff race for sure. Here the Twins trail 3-0. We're in the top half of the fifth inning, first of four against the Angels. It'll be Victor Carantini, Walker Jenkins, and then Ben Ross. Hitter 7-8-9. Carantini went down swinging his only at bat. And the first pitch, ground ball, second base. Routine as Carantini first pitch taps out. And that'll get Jenkins to the plate. Jenkins struck out swinging. Oh, for his last 17 now. Yeah, Saturday, September 26th, first 10,000 fans going to receive.

0: A bad day to be a hot dog Twins hat. It's courtesy of Northland Ford Dealers, plus it's Fan Appreciation Weekend. And don't forget, every game will include prizes and surprises. Urania to Jenkins. And that missed down and in. So come on, cheer on the Twins one last time this summer with your tickets at twins.com/fan appreciation. Jenkins hitting the start in center field. Line drive off the glove of the third baseman. That'll go as a base hit. So Jenkins snaps at 0 for 17 with a solid base hit. Third baseman was playing in on the grass and dove to his left and just couldn't come up with it. Guzman got glove on it, deflected it out in the shallow left field.
1: Sometimes that's all it takes when you're in a bit of a rut. Fortuitous little hop, and now Jenkins can forget about that goose egg and continue piling up some numbers.
0: Number nine hitter, here's Ben Ross. He went down swinging. Seven punch outs for Urania. And that's a strike called by Laz Diaz. Did you say Laz was one of the seven umpires that are going to retire at the end of this year?
1: He's had a long run.
0: And that's high. Evens it up, one ball, one strike. I think that they're going to play Ben Ross a little bit at shortstop. I think they want to get a good look at him. Ground ball, foul, third base.
1: Well, they definitely wanted to be getting a good look at Kalen, but because he can't play, yeah, let's let Ben Ross play.
0: Yeah.
1: Let's see what he can do. You mentioned the seven umps, Danny. C.B. Buckner, Laz Diaz, Brian Onora, Marvin Hudson, Tony Randazzo, Andy Fletcher, and Lance Barksdale.
0: Yeah, Brian Onora, we know from spring training all the time. He does our games down there. So.
1: And he's had a long run. He's been a big league umpire for
0: 34
1: years.
0: All those guys really have.
1: Yeah.
0: But they're going to have to replace some of those guys with some of the younger umpires now. Like some of the teams going young, I think the umpires are going to be young as well. Throw over to first base, dives back easily is Walker Jenkins.
1: Well, that's Austin Jones at first today, and he and his twin brother Tyler Jones, they're both young guys who are, they call them vacation umpires, and they fill in. They're part of that pool of umpires who fill in, and those would be guys who would be trying to get graded out to the point that they could be elevated to full-time status.
0: Urania, long pause, and Jenkins doesn't run. The pitch is low and away. Two balls, two strikes. Do you think the umpires, the younger umpires, don't have to be as good with the ABS now? Do you think that helps them out as to?
1: No, I think they're great at it. I think they've had it in the minor league, so I think they're more accustomed to it. I mean, a strike is a strike.
0: Check swing, see if he went. Held up, three balls and two strikes. See if Jenkins is running here.
1: Just the third three-ball count in the entire game for Urania. The first two ended in strikeouts.
0: Yeah, he's had strikeouts in every inning. Struck out three in the third. And another throw over and another dive back is Jenkins.
1: Ballesteros pointing in his dugout. He thought he had him. I don't think his staff agrees.
0: I didn't even think he tagged him. See if he's running here, 3-2. He runs. Ground ball, third base. Outs are going to be at first base. Throw across the diamond, and Ross is out by a couple of steps. Jenkins now in scoring position. That'll be up to Keyshaw. That's why you run.
1: Yeah, if he's not moving, that's an easy and double play.
0: And as much as we talk about Ross and with the limited at-bats he has swung and missed a lot. So it up to Keyshaw. See a two-out base hit. Get on the board trailing 3-0 here in the top of the fifth. And that one's down and away. Keyshaw, pretty good homestand. He just picked up one RBI, 45 ribbies. For Keyshaw on the year, 18 stolen bases, club leading. Broken back grounder. Going to be fielded by the third baseman. On the run, comes up, flips, and retires Keyshawn. Twins threatened with two outs of the runner in scoring position. Come up empty. Four and a half complete. 3-0 Angels. And you're home for Twins baseball.
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6: Top of the order for the Angels, it'll be Zach Neto. And the first pitch, Bradley delivers him as a breaking ball, low ball one. Neto, two strikeouts tonight. Another good player, 147 games at shortstop, one of the elite premier shortstops in the game. And a swing and a miss, having trouble with that pitch. Cutter. And one ball, one strike. Neto coming into the ballgame against Bradley. He was just 1-for-9. That one hit was a home run, 3 punchouts. And Watson Bender in there for a strike. Rare curveball by Bradley. You know, sometimes those numbers don't lie to you. Now just 1-for-11, 5 punchouts. Bradley's 1-2 in the dirt.
7: Neto looks like he hits with a like a mechanical arm. He's got so much padding on that front arm of his, right up into like a wrist guard over a taped thumb.
6: Yeah, he's on top of the plate too. That toe is inside the chalk line. Check swing, he went around on a 3 punchouts for Neto. Hang with him.
7: 197 now for Taj.
6: Here's Mike Trout. He spent all night talking about this guy. 3-time American League MVP. We got him down here as 11-time All-Star. And also a 2-time All-Star MVP. Won it, was it 2014 in Target Field.
7: Yep.
6: Takes this one inside, ball one.
7: He was the MVP of an All-Star game in which his manager was the catcher on the field at the end of the game. Kurt Suzuki was catching Glenn Perkins.
6: What I recall about that, they brought out 2 cars. It was sponsored, I believe, by Chevrolet. And he had 2 cars to pick from. Swung on and crushed into center field. Jenkins back. He'll have room. And right in front of the warning track, reaches up, puts it away. Would you say the ball carries here?
7: Daytime, I think it carries.
6: Yeah, I think it does, definitely.
7: Daytime.
6: Similar to Oakland used to be, Coliseum.
7: I've always felt like during the day it really carries to right in this ballpark. But with Trout, didn't he pick the truck? It was like a truck and a sports car, right?
6: Yeah, and he took the truck, and I said, okay, truck guy. Tapped off the foot of Meckler. Meckler 1-for-2 tonight. You know, you look at him and his numbers. 14 doubles, 3 homers, 26. He's played in 88 ball games. Like you said, big average for a rookie.
7: Not a ton of RBI, not a ton of power.
6: He bat 3rd in this lineup. And that's fouled back. Would you say he falls into the Arise category and that you put him in that because he puts the ball in play and gets hits?
7: I think because of what they're working with in this lineup, that's probably why he's there. I don't think it's fair to Louis Arise and his mantle full of batting titles to say Wade Meckler is Louis Arise.
6: A little flare in the shallow left center field. We got a guy there in Ross. So 3 up, 3 down inning for the

0: Minnesota Twins and Taj Bradley. We're through five here at Angel Stadium. It's the Angels 3, Twins nothing on your home for Twins Baseball.
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0: Hey, Brooks Lee will lead off, down 3-0 here in the top of the sixth inning. Lee 1-for-2 tonight. Urania delivers a little slow tapper first pitch. Two hopper right to the second baseman, and Lee is retired on one pitch. Falls back into that category of high percentage first pitch strikes. This series versus the Angels, always brought to you by your local Toyota dealers. Toyota, let's go places.
6: Now, the other side of that coin, when you throw a lot of first pitch strikes, if you get a lot of early outs, you stay in games longer. And Urania is the only Angel with a complete game this year.
0: Complete game loss.
6: Yeah, it was an 8-inning effort, 1-0 game.
0: And first pitch taken by Clemens in there for a strike.
6: And when the weak point of your team is the bullpen, and you can get a 22-year-old kid going deep like this, Danny, then that's perfect for Kurt Suzuki.
0: Clemens getting a little extra more time, but no timeout charge to Cody. Las Diaz, he likes to talk to the hitters and the players. Ball's in a strike, and that's taken in there for a strike.
6: You've known Laz forever, haven't you?
0: Yeah. You know, it's funny because kind of have a relationship a little bit. I always go down to the umpire's room, and they're in town, talk to him. But also, I've seen him around town. And that is inside.
6: That's a good take.
0: Boy, Cody went to the helmet. I thought that he was thinking Laz was going to call him a strike. He was going to challenge it.
6: Don't have any left.
0: 1-2. Fouled into the netting.
6: This is a good booth for foul balls because there are no windows. It's just all open space.
0: Right.
6: You got to climb over the net, which makes it tough. I know you've got a glove, and to my left, Mikey's got his Rawlings on as well.
0: If it gets over that net, it's going to come in hot. So I got you covered. And that one missed inside. Boy, Urania turned around. He thought that ball caught the inside corner. No runs, four hits for the Twins. Three runs, five hits for the Angels. They got four hits with their five in that three-run first inning. And here it is. Hit high in the air, left field. Meckler on the warning track up against the wall and has room. We've seen Cody. He's got power that way. Fly ball out, two down. Josh Bell to the plate. Let's head on down to the farm minor league update. How about Saints held on to complete a 3-2 victory over Columbus yesterday? Marco Rea turned in a scoreless inning and has now tossed nine consecutive scoreless frames. I mean, just three hits, one walk while striking out a total of 10. As Bell takes it on the inside corner for a strike.
6: That ball was a home run in 22 ballparks, but it was a foot short here in left.
0: Lifted down the left field line. That's a souvenir upper deck.
6: Seeing the left-handed hitters kind of do what you're supposed to do with the hard sinker, though, Danny. Hit it the other way.
0: Yep. Tough to get on top of that. Bell has to protect. No balls and two strikes. Urania. Check swing on a slider. He didn't go around. Righty out of the stretch. Nobody on. Got a piece of it. Stays alive. I think you're seeing that more and more. Starters, they got away from that traditional, you know, hands over your head, leg kick. We were talking to Mark Langston, and he groomed his delivery off of Vita Blue. Lifted foul. Third base side, that'll be into the seats. Who was it, Vita Blue?
6: Yeah, Vita Blue.
0: There was one other, there was another one he mentioned.
6: Marshall, Juan Marshall with the
0: Don
6: high
0: Marichal,
6: leg kick.
0: Don Marichal, the right-hander with the high leg kick.
6: Grew up in the Bay Area, and those were the guys you would see. Mm-hmm. And it makes a lot of sense that that, I mean, that's why how many kids grew up in the Twin Cities trying to hit like Joe Mauer,
0: yeah.
6: You know? I didn't realize you and Langston were neighbors growing
0: up. Check swing, he didn't go.
6: You guys somehow never played like on the same team or directly.
0: No.
6: But you were always in the same little baseball world.
0: Yes.
6: In the Bay Area.
0: And I asked him about Charlie Rose's where we used to get our baseball equipment, and he said, I forgot about that place. That was the place to go get your glove. It was a little tiny.
6: You said it was a garage.
0: Yeah, it was like he had it in his garage, but he had all the best gloves, balls, bats. Tapper first base side should be routine. It is picked up, steps on the bag, and Urania, three up, three down. We're going to the bottom of the sixth inning. Angels, 3-0, and you're home for Twins baseball.
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0: Hey, we've reached the bottom of the sixth inning. Here comes Ballesteros. And first pitch from Bradley down and away, ball one. Bradley, pretty good pitch count right now at 74. Ballesteros, base hit, RBI. Just three home runs. And that one missed. Well, first inning's it. That's the only hiccup that Taj Bradley has had. Since then, he's only given up one hit. And that ball's in the dirt. Three balls and no strikes. Well, here's that one inning where

0: that four-pitch walk, and it is kind of a little bit of a hiccup, which I don't have.
1: Not yet.
0: They come on. I can't help it. Swung on and hit into center field on a three-ball, no-strike count on the warning track. He gave him the green light. He got the juice.
1: Just got off his barrel enough. That pitch was away a little bit. Ballesteros, though, how about confidence they have in this young man? Turn it loose.
0: You know, you think about it, that's three balls, no strikes. They're just looking to get it played somewhere. So go ahead, that might be the best pitch you're going to get. Here's Guzman to bat. RBI single back in the first, grounded out to the third baseman, hit it hard. Missed down and away. Right back, fouled off. Well, this time of the year, what, we have 10 games left. Just penciling in the wild card hunt, and there's still some action going on. You got the Phillies and the Mets, Detroit and Chicago, the White Sox. Lined in the right field, and Keyshaw is right there to put it away. Hit hard, but right to the right fielder.
1: That Texas-Houston as
0: Texan,
1: well.
0: Houston. Boston is playing Texas now. And Houston, I think, is at Kansas City.
1: Yeah, Boston's up 4-3 in the bottom of the ninth inning.
0: Yes.
1: And Houston's all over KC. They beat him 6-2.
0: And Texas is at 500 right now. They've won four in a row. Swung on and fouled to the backstop off to bat a low.
1: Now, those three Rangers games at Target Field, they're going to matter.
0: Yes, they should. You know, we're talking with the Angels, and you talked about all the losses that they've had late. And they felt if they would have won maybe half of those, they would be right here in the contention with this American League West division.
1: Yeah, that's part of why they're so excited about kind of the change in ownership and direction, because they don't feel they're that far away with their young pitching in this division.
0: Houston at 76-76, same as Texas. Missed outside. Two balls and a strike, two down, bases empty. National League, a little bit different story. Swung on and missed. Good splitter. Now two balls and two strikes. And didn't we have a horrendous record against interleague play this year against the National League?
1: I think we terrible.
0: Went 16-29. And a swing and a miss, low is overmatched. Strikeout number 8, two closer to 200 for Taj Bradley. We've completed 6, 3-0 Angels. We'll be back on your home for Twins baseball.
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1: And here's Emmanuel Rodriguez. He takes a strike, and now the 0-1 all over the backstop, clang, and it's 1-1. I think Emmanuel Rodriguez, I told you between innings, you said say it on air. I'll say it. Okay, Emma's going to go deep right here. That's going to be the turning point of the game. Looking into my magic eight ball, shaking it up. The 1-1, not on that swing. Swings through, and the count is 1-2. Still throwing hard. 98-mile-an-hour sinkers. 83 pitches for Urania. Kurt Suzuki does not want to go to his bullpen. It has been awful. Ben Joyce is ostensibly the closer. He's battled injury all year. He throws hard, but has walked the world, and he can't throw back-to-back days. He is available today. And Rodriguez swings and misses. And I need a new magic eight ball. That's 8 strikeouts. And that matches a career best for Walbert Urania. And with his stuff, that number seems astonishingly low.
0: You know, we talked about the pitching staff, and since they fired their pitching coach, Mike Maddox, their pitching staff's ERA has been really good.
1: One of the second best in the league.
0: Yeah, so, and that might, they still feel it doesn't translate to guys in the bullpen, but they are also a little bit better.
1: Pitch for a strike in the count 0-1. And sometimes, honestly, when you're kind of rebuilding your roster, you traded guys, you just don't have the dudes in the bullpen that are ready to get those outs. I mean, they traded Zephyr John, who was one of their best guys, to get by Asteros. Lewis tries to check and did. It's 1-1. We'll get you an ID here in a moment. Royce is 0 for his last 9. Twins have just 4 hits, all singles. 3 of them 2-out singles, 2 of them in the first inning. Urania very calm on the mound. And he misses low, 2-1.
0: Reminds me a little bit of Flash Gordon.
1: Yeah, not real tall.
0: You know, not real tall, but muscular.
1: Flash had that big hammer, that big hook, curveball. Pitch off the plate away, 3-1. Definitely in stature, though. Like he, kind of the way he wears his hat.
0: You know, we talk about walks, and he's one pitch away from walking him here, and that could might be the start.
1: Swinging foul tip, and the count is full 3-2. No, I agree. He just hasn't had to work with a whole lot of traffic today. And only once has he had a base runner with less than 2 out. Three balls and 2 strikes to Royce Lewis. Grew up 25 miles from here. Now lives about half an hour from here. And as he put it, bad traffic. 3-2. Swung on and missed. He struck him out. 9 strikeouts, new career best for Urania. And Caratini will be the 2-out hope for the Twins. Pitch count still at just 90 for Urania. 10 seconds now for station ID on your home for Twins baseball.
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1: First pitch to Caratini, a little dribbler, past the mound, picked up at second base. The throw is to first, and we hardly knew you. Minnesota Twins in the top of the 7th. Down they go. In order, a couple of strikeouts and a weak ground ball. Urania has been dominant. We'll stretch in Anaheim. It's 3-0 Halos on your home for Twins baseball.
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11: 2-1 out as Sano launches high and deep to left center. Back it goes! Deep it goes! Third deck and gone! 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
10: Miguel Sano joined teammates Max Kepler, Nelson Cruz, Mitch Garver, and Eddie Rosario at the 30 home run mark, a new MLB record. 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
12: Time to get to the Pilot Games real impact from this one. When you play Pilot Games, your community wins. First of four at the Big A, and the Angels jumped on Taj Bradley early. A walk and an infield single in the first inning set the tone. Moises Ballesteros and Denzer Guzman drove in runs with RBI singles. It was 2-0 with two outs for Oswaldo Peraza.
13: As runners go, ball in the air to right field. Played on a hop by Keyshaw. Here comes Ballesteros. He's going to score. Keyshaw's throw finds the cutoff man. Throw to second. The tag there. Safe. Boy, all sorts of things to unpack on that play. It's an RBI single for Peraza to make it 3-0.
12: And from that moment, we haven't seen a single run. We're in the middle of the seventh inning. Twins cannot solve. Walbert Urania, 21 whiffs tonight, a 60% whiff rate on the changeup alone. Guys, his career high in pitches is 107. He's at 90 so far, so we could see him come out for the eighth.
13: I would expect he will. There is some stirring now in that Rays bullpen for the Angels, but I think we'll see more of Mr. Urania. Meanwhile, Taj Bradley has thrown 85 pitches. He hasn't solved Oswald Peraza. He's 2-for-2. And the righty takes upstairs around the ear flap and jumps back out of the zone or out of the box. 1-0.
0: Well, Urania has gone 100 pitches four times this year. Last outing, he threw a 101. His high pitch count is 107. He's done that twice.
13: The 1-0 pitch swung on and cracked towards shortstop. Ben Ross plays it off his belly, has to hurry, and does. And he just beats Peraza. And there's one away now for Jose Siri. Yeah, Urania has been in control. And the thing about it is he's not a max effort guy.
0: No.
13: It's not a grunted up there. He's just smooth and easy. Again, just 22 years of age.
0: It's funny to say smooth and easy at 100.
13: Yeah.
0: Usually those are the max effort guys.
13: And then to be able to stamp on the brakes and throw that power changeup, too, with such great movement and arm action. Siri taking a first pitch. And he was taking that from the moment he walked up from the on-deck circle, just stood there, as Ernie Harwell would say, like a house by the side of the road. No balls and a strike. Serious fan twice. And he's taking this one, and now it's 0-2. Well, no balls, two strikes. Can't just stand there this time. Pitch on the way, and he takes it low. And the count is 1-2.
0: He just stood there.
13: Couple of curveballs to get ahead for Taj. Again, he's sitting on 8 strikeouts, 198 on the season. Taj's Pablo Lopez 2024 campaign. Only 22 seasons of more strikeouts than Taj Bradley's had as a Twin this year. And he misses wide in the count 2-2. And those 22 seasons were turned in by 9 different men. Blyleven, Santana, Pascal, Chance, Cott, Lopez, Barrios, Liriano, Boswell. And a broken bat roller left side of the diamond. Scooped up there by Lee, flips it to first base, and Siri only made it about halfway down the line. His bat goes out in ignominy as it just lays there splintered on the grass in foul territory. 2 outs. The catcher Heinemann will bat. Bradley gave up Peraza's single in the fourth inning with 1 out. And he has retired 10 in a row since then. He had the 3-run first, and he has been stout ever since. Runs hard to come by tonight at the ballpark lovingly known as the Big A. Pitch down and away. They called it that because there was literally a Big A over the left center field wall. It's now in the parking lot.
0: Yep.
13: You can see it from the freeway. A 1-0 pitch, swung on a miss, 1-1.
0: Well, they've added on.
13: They changed it a couple of times.
0: Yeah, it used to be an open left field, center field, right field.
13: And remember, they changed it for football when the Rams played here for a while. Then Disney changed it, added the rocks and the waterfall in left center field.
0: Pretty.
13: Apparently, Artie Moreno had a secret, club underneath the rocks as the pitch is down and away. And sometimes,
0: The All-Star game, I think, was here, or the playoff game, and
13: they hosted, an event in there,
0: a
13: reception.
0: Gala was there. The rally monkey.
13: The 2-1. called. Strike two around? And two. They still sell them. I saw them in the pro shop.
0: Huh.
13: The old rally monkey.

0: Here's the 2-2. Cued foul, third base line. Count stays at 2-2. Taja, 97 pitches. 3-0 Angels. We're in the bottom of the seventh inning. There's a right-hander now up and warming in the pen.
1: It's Andrew Morris for our guy.
0: Morris for the Twins, and then there's a righty up for the Halos, too. 2-2. Swung on a miss. He struck him out. That's 199 strikeouts for Taj Bradley. He's retired 11 in a row. We've played seven innings. And it's 3-0 Angels on your home for Twins baseball.
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0: Well, on the 2021 draft, every single draftee was a pitcher for the Los Angeles Angels of Anaheim. And Luke Murphy was one of them, and he's now pitching here. One of a handful of those pitchers who have made it to the big leagues. Facing Walker Jenkins, who smashes one to right center field for a big hit. Rolls down into the gap, and Jenkins 2-for-2 tonight. And Walker is aboard on the first pitch from the reliever Luke Murphy. Well, all it took was to get Urania out of the ballgame. Murphy, a 6'5 rookie out of Vanderbilt. His ERA is 6.19. He's 0-3. 16 games, 16 innings, 16 strikeouts, and 10 walks. So he's been wild. He'll throw a four-seamer at about 95, and he'll throw a cutter and a slider.
1: Well documented about their bullpen. And when they get a lead, how many times they've coughed it up.
0: Twins trying to rally here. The hitter is Ross. Big hole right side. And Ross smashes one into the left field corner. That's a base hit, and it's down in front of the left fielder, Meckler. Jenkins wheeling towards third. He's there. Ross at second with a double. And the Twins are in business. The tying run is at the plate with runners at second and third and nobody out here in the eighth inning. And you can see why Kurt Suzuki wants to put a padlock on the bullpen gate. Little meeting on the mound here as the lineup will turn over. Murphy came out of the pen, and he's thrown two pitches and given up two well-struck hits. Yeah. Danny, that's a good scouting report on the part of the Twins hitting
1: coaches.
0: Well,
1: that's just bad pitching there by his part, you know. You come in, he doesn't have a power fastball, and he's thrown two balls and right over the heart of the plate. Guys are swinging the bats.
0: Now, the pitch to Ross was in off the plate. If anyone has watched Ben Ross, what's he want to do? He wants to turn on balls and pull them. And yet, right on a tee for him, and he didn't miss. So here we go, second and third for Keyshaw. Twins down 3-0. This series with the Angels brought to you by your local Toyota dealers. Toyota, let's go places. They keep the infield back. They'll concede a run. And the first pitch is a strike. That was a slider, and the count is 0-1 to Keyshaw.
1: Not much of a slider.
0: Long, lanky right-hander, again drafted in 2021. Out of a high-end college. Took him a while to get to the big leagues, debuted this year in just his 17th ever game as a foul ball up the first base line. That draft, again, every single draftee, a pitcher. And five of the more than 20 have made the big leagues. That's it. Check it, a pitch down and away, didn't go. And the count is 1-2. We were talking with Mark Langston about that. Did that work out, that crazy strategy? Yeah. Hey, we're only going to draft pitchers. And really, Chase Silseth is the only guy who's had any extended success. He was the 11th round pick, I should say. Second and third here for Keyshaw. One ball, two strikes. Pitch delivered. Swung on and sliced away. Foul. Could reach the third deck to our right. It will. Twins gave up three in the first. It's been goose eggs ever since. Would love to pick up Taj Bradley here. And you know Taj is in the dugout saying, let me back out there for the eighth inning. Good speed on the bases with Jenkins. A two-hit night at third base. Ross at second, and this ball is nubbed off the foot of Keyshaw. Picked up by Murphy, and the count stays 1-2. 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That's where I was sitting watching that All-Star game where Trout was the MVP. Here's the 1-2. That's off the plate. They're going to challenge it. First challenge from Heineman. Twins are out of challenges. I think they're going to get this one. I think Keyshaw is going to be back in the dugout. Luke just looks dejected as the readout comes up. It's a strikeout for Murphy. And it'll be up to Brooks Lee, but he will not face the right-hander Murphy. Here comes Kurt Suzuki. And Kurt Suzuki is out to make a change here as that bullpen door will swing open wide once again. This pitching change brought to you by Upanor GF Brand. Count on Upanor for plumbing that performs. Scoreboard update with John Vitas next. Twins are threatening, down 3-0 on your home for Twins baseball.
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11: 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Checking in on the Tigers and the White Sox. Similar to our game, most of the damage came in the first inning for Chicago as they put up a three spot. Now, before we play the highlight, we should point out that it's Tim Anderson night in Chicago, so you might hear him during the call.
12: There's a swing and a blast out into center field. Back on it is Clark, whoa, and it's a three-run homer. Mooney. Oh, baby, 3-0 in the first.
13: I started the party, baby.
14: We've been missing that from Mooney. He knows you're in the house. He had to show up for you.
11: Yeah, Anderson did start the party. Good start from Eric Fetty. Better work by Grant Taylor. 2 1/3 to pick up his 9th save. White Sox win 3-1. They are back in first place thanks to having the tiebreaker over Cleveland, guys.
0: And speaking of Cleveland, I asked Tom Hamilton if he would be asked to speak at Tim Anderson night and recount his down goes Anderson call, but he did not get the invitation. Here's Brooks Lee. Taylor Saucedo, former Blue Jay, former Mariner, big old left-hander who loves to throw sweepers and sliders. The sweeper's been really good. The slider's been banged around a little bit. Drops the arm angle and slides one in there for a strike to Lee, batting right-handed. No balls and a strike. Brooks has been stuck on 79 runs batted in. Runners at second and third. Infield stays back and one out. Huge at bat here for Lee. And he swings.

0: And lifts it high in the air left field. Playable for Mechler. Should get Jenkins home. Jenkins tags. He's coming home. He's going to score, and it's a 3-1 ball game. Ross chased back to second. RBI number 80 on the year for Brooks Lee is a sac fly to left, and the Twins are on the board. So second and third, nobody out. You're kind of looking for a big crooked number inning. Twins so far just one, and it's going to take a left-on-left knock from Cody Clemens to get the job done. Twins now top two RBI guys, both at 80 or above, both switch hitters. Didn't happen very often. Cody's been pretty good with two outs and runners in scoring position. And the first pitch is down for a ball, one ball, no strikes. He's got that flat level swing, and he's been good against breaking balls. Saucedo doesn't overwhelm you. He's from Hawaii, originally went to junior college in Tacoma, Washington, then ended up in Tennessee. Here's the pitch. Down and away with that sweeper, and the count is 2-0. Twins are on the board. They trail 3-1. They've out-hit the Angels 6-5. And Cody's the tying run in the batter's box. Saucedo delivers. Down and away again, and it's 3-0 now to Cody Clemens. Bell is on deck. That 3-0 green light, left on left, or do you just take the base run?
1: I got to take it. This guy, he can get wild, and he's acting like he's tripping in the landing spot out there on the mound. He's doing some little groundwork.
0: He's only walked four, struck out 21 this year. Saucedo delivers, and it's not close. Ball four. Four-pitch walk to Clemens. And if you're a manager, we talk about this bullpen, you bring a lefty in to get Brooks on his weaker side. Okay, sack fly, good job. And you're in there to face Clemens. And then to walk him on four pitches has to just drive a manager nuts.
1: Yeah, but he's looking a little bit farther in that lineup as well. You've got left-hander Rodriguez in the hole right now. So
0: I like Rodriguez against the soft-tossing lefty. He likes to go to left. First, I like Bell. Bell from the right side. And he watches that breaking ball in there for a strike.
1: Don't have any challenges. Ball was up and away.
0: No balls and a strike. Two on for Josh Bell. Twins down 3-1. And Bell takes a fastball just missed in. That looked like a pretty good pitch. 1-1. Doesn't throw a lot of heaters. And he doesn't throw very hard. Very methodical. You know, sometimes these big lefties, they jump down off the hill at you, or they're herky-jerky. I think you could see Saucedo for a while. Here he comes. Downstairs again, 2-1. It's the part of the ballgame that every Angel fan is just kind of groaning.
1: Yep. Even Suzuki in the dugout.
0: Come on, Josh. 2-1. That's a strike. Just kind of loops in the outside corner. Saucedo like did a fist pump. He dropped the he dropped one in for a strike, like a little backdoor sweeper, and he just fist pumped it. And the count is 2-2. Big gap in left center field. Short lead from Ross at second. And the pitch is swung on and missed, and he struck him out. Bell tried to check and couldn't, so the Twins get a couple of hits to start the inning. Settle for a single run. It's 3-1 in favor of the Angels. Bottom of the eighth next on your home for Twins baseball.
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0: Well, Andrew Morris is on the pitch here in the bottom of the eighth inning. Top of the order, Neto, then Trout and Meckler. It's a 3-1 ball game. Twins trailing after they muster just a single run on the Brooks Lee Shaq fly. But again, two-run lead, anything but a deadbolt lock for this Anaheim Angels team this season. Now the job for Andrew Morris, keep it a two-run game and give the Twins a chance to win it with Rodriguez, Lewis, and Caratini due to bat in the ninth. Won't be easy. Neto 0-for-3, three strikeouts. He's happy Bradley's out of the game. Morris looks in and delivers, and the first pitch fastball is taken for strike one. One thing we have not seen here tonight in Anaheim is a beach ball. This was one of the ballparks where the beach ball was ubiquitous, as this one ripped foul third base line with a count 0-2.
1: Yeah, it was kind of known for that. They would get on social media and they would kind of organize it at a certain inning. And it's funny to watch some of the ushers come down and try to catch those beach balls.
0: But they were able to do it long before social media was a thing. People would do it. And you were known as a beach ball suppressor in your days, roaming the outfields of the American League.
1: Mm-hmm.
0: 0-2. Swung on and lifted high in the air, center field. Walker Jenkins back. He's right on the warning track, just in front of the 396 sign. And he makes the catch for a deep fly ball out number one.
1: Yeah, it's one of the few times I'd carry a switchblade in my uniform pocket.
0: One of the few times. Oh, yeah, well, what a standard. 80s were crazy. So you would get one. Let's say you had to be called over there on the warning track and pick one up, whether it was Dodger Stadium or here. San Diego, maybe. Those are the three I think of.
1: Yep.
0: You'd pick it up. Would use your spike and cut it with your spike?
1: Yeah, you just step on it. Or, you know, the kind of the ball guy down there, the left field line, would maybe run out and get it.
0: But I know you, and I think you'd like to savor the moment and try to pop that ball in front of the home fans.
1: Well, the last thing you want to do is throw it back in the stands.
0: Yeah, you can't have that. The 1-0 pitch. Taken low. What do you say we bring a beach ball?
1: No.
0: Tomorrow.
1: No, you can. You can grab one. You're going to blow it up and then kick it out of here?
0: No, I was just thinking, have some fun. Put your name on it.
1: I remember the guy down there, the angel.
0: The PA guy?
1: Is that he the PA guy?
0: Yeah.
1: Well, when I was here, they had a guy, that PA guy, and then the security guy. And after the game, I was eating my peanuts and throwing the shells out the window here.
0: He didn't like that?
1: Uh-uh.
0: Ooh, not good. Strike taken, it's 2-1. 2-1 to Trout, fouled away, 2-2. Some engineers were known to try and throw their key cards on a getaway day and try to sail them onto a field. And
1: that was tradition.
0: I have seen that situation get a little unruly.
1: Rightfully so.
0: One out here in the eighth, Trout's the batter. Flight out to deep center last time up. He's 0-for-2, he's walked and scored. And he checks it a pitch down, and the count full 3-2. I suspect we'll see Ben Joyce in the ninth. Hard throwing right-hander, prone to walks. And the pitch taken for a called strike three. Trout down on strikes. So Morris freezes Trout, and now it's Meckler. Twins in their half of the ninth will have Rodriguez, Lewis, and Caratini due to bat. You're wondering about the Twins bench tonight. Minnesota features Jeffers, Martin, Kreidler, all righties, and then the lefty Larnach. We're not sure about his status. There's a strike called 0-1. Two outs, nobody on, 0-1. Swung and a miss, and the count is 0-2. We've seen 10 strikeouts from the Angels hitters today, so they have lived up to their advanced billing. 9 for Bradley, who will go into at least one more start this year, just at one strikeout shy of 200 for the season. The 0-2, swung on a foul back by Meckler. Meckler, kind of a throwback guy. Again, not the biggest, not the fastest, not the strongest arm. Definitely has the biggest mustache. But he puts the ball in play.
1: He's got one of those 80s mustaches.
0: It's like he's dressing up to be Dan Gladden for Halloween.
1: Stop it.
0: The left-handed Dan Gladden. Check that. I think he went. He did. It's a strikeout for Morris, and the inning is over. We go to the ninth. Let's see if the Twins can break these Angels' hearts one more time in the final inning. Rodriguez, Lewis, and Caratini down 3-1 on your home for Twins baseball.
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0: Now, right-hander Ben Joyce throws hard, 6'5", 225. It's just his 15th appearance of the year. He saved five games. Ben Joyce bothered with shoulder issues all year long, but he can still heat it up. He's trying to protect a two-run lead as we go to the ninth, and the first pitch to Rodriguez in there for a strike at 102 miles an hour.
1: They say he averages 101.
0: Yeah, he can.
1: How
0: really
1: about that?
0: Throws that four-seamer 67% of the time, the sinker 25% of the time. Swinging miss.
1: That was sinker.
0: 95 with the sinker, practically a changeup, and the count is 0-2. So he throws hard.
1: Delivery's real fast, but so is his fastball.
0: Yeah, this year in 13 and a third innings, 15 strikeouts, 9 walks. Last year was limited to just 5 games. The pitch is off the outside corner. They're going to challenge it. Heinemann's going to challenge it. And it's going to be a ball. Why not take a look at it, though? It'll be 1-2 to Rodriguez. Twins down 2. Again, late and close has not been a good spot for the Angels. They have lost in their final at bat 28 times this year. A big swing and miss. It won't be because of Rodriguez. He's down on strikes for a third time tonight. 101. And it'll be up to Royce Lewis. He's 0 for 3 with a couple of punch outs.

0: Now, at least with Royce, he doesn't have to worry as much about those sliders that teams seem to like to throw him. Quickly looking ahead, brought to you by James Hardy. Game 2 tomorrow, 8:30, 8 p.m. We're on at 8. Connor Prelip against Grayson Rodriguez. First pitch to Royce misses in triple digits. When you look ahead to home improvements, look to James Hardy. Hardy Siding is America's number one brand of siding. Not number two, not number 10, number one. The 1-0. Swung on a miss and the count 1-1. You can see why he's been injured a lot with the velocity and the violence of his delivery.
1: Yeah.
0: I mean, we saw 100 from Urania and it looked smooth. This is not smooth.
1: Wow.
0: It's also really hard to hit.
1: That's a slider.
0: 1-2. Pitch down low. They're going to challenge this one, too.
2: Catcher's challenging the ball call.
0: That's going to be a strike. I think Twins are down to their last out. I think the crowd tells you the story.
1: It's 13 punch-outs for the Twins here tonight.
0: This has to be, aside from the Mizorowski start, the most pitches of triple-digit velocity they've seen in a game. Here's a crazy number. Twins have out-hit the Angels 6-5. The Angels, when they're out-hit by their opponent, are only 6-64. It's a first pitch low, one ball, no strike. So if they don't give up a run here and win the game, it'll just be their seventh game in 71 that they have won when the other team had more hits. The one chance for the Twins came in the eighth, second, and third. Nobody out. They muster just a single run. They do not have a hit with a runner in scoring position tonight. The 1-0 swung on a miss, and the count 1-1. Batters 5, 6, and 7, Rodriguez, Lewis, Caratini are 0 for 11 with 7 strikeouts. And a pitch in to Victor in the count 2-1. Just need one base runner. One base runner and give Walker Jenkins a chance as the tying run at the plate. Two balls and a strike to Victor Caratini. Twins out of their final out, and this one lined back up the middle. There's a base hit for Victor Caratini, and indeed Walker Jenkins will have a chance to swing as the tying run here in Anaheim. Boy, Caratini didn't hit it all that hard, but boy, he came in at 103. He didn't have to hit it all that hard. And he's now at first base. Twins are down 3-1, and Walker Jenkins, who is 2-for-3 in the ballgame, snapping an 0-for-17 skid with a single in the fifth, and following with a clean first-pitch single in the eighth, is at the plate. A perfect time for Walker's second big-league homer and his first off a pitcher. Just needs to keep the line moving. Caratini at first, two outs. Jenkins awaits. And the first pitch is wide, and the count is 1-0. And again, we've heard about Joyce's spells of wildness. You've got a base runner on, but it's not as if he's going anywhere. Doesn't mean it doesn't affect the pitcher. Here it comes. Swung on and hit high in the air. Right center field. Back towards the wall. That ball is off the wall. Bouncing back into play. Home I believe run. It's over the line. It's a home run. And Walker Jenkins has tied it. Over the yellow line. Siri crashed into the fence. He's still laying on the warning track. And Walker Jenkins, kaboom, into the Anaheim Night. It's a 3-3 ball game. And the Boo Birds are out at the Big A. I guess all we had to do was ask for it.
1: Wow.
0: What a pretty swing. 101 coming in. 104 going out. Walker Jenkins, second home run. It's a three-hit night. And as he told us in our pregame lineup card, he's going to be just fine. They're still doing the inventory on Jose Siri in center. Siri crashed up against that wall and tumbled onto the warning track.

0: The Twins have tied it here in the ninth inning, 3-3. Ben Ross awaits. He takes a strike and the count is 0-1. How about the kid?
1: Well, you got to like it. He snapped, like you said, that 0-for-17. He's had three hits in a row. None bigger than that one.
0: Ross awaits, and the pitch is taken for a strike, and the count is 0-2.

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1: Uh-oh. In that dugout. Ross battling to get Keyshaw into the box. One ball, two strikes, the pitch. That's taken low. 2-2. It was a two-out single from Caratini, then Jenkins up over the yellow line in right center field. Siri crashed into the wall. Couldn't catch it. And Ross takes high, 3-2. Come on, Ben. Well, at some point here, does your catcher go out? Does your pitching coach come out? You're watching Ben Joyce come apart at the seams right in front of you. Three balls and two strikes. Here it comes. Swung and a miss. He reared back and did it himself, striking out Ross to end the threat. But the Twins get two of their biggest runs of the year. Walker Jenkins blasting a game-tying home run with two outs in the ninth. 3-3. We go to the home ninth on your home for Twins baseball.
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1: Well, A.J. Minter is on here in the bottom of the ninth inning. He's going to face the lefty, Moises Ballesteros. Denzer Guzman the righty, then Josh Lowe the lefty. Scoreless inning for Morris out of the pen. Bradley gave up three in the first and nothing else through the next six innings. 3-3 our score on the Jenkins home run. Ballesteros has hit the ball hard all night long. RBI single in the first, bounce out, and then a deep fly ball out in the sixth. Likes to swing early. The lefty Minter looking in. Hat tipped down. The pitch is down and away. One ball, no strikes. Twins played extras yesterday, their longest game of the year, 13 innings. Beating the Yankees, and they're hoping to play extras again tonight. Minter to the plate, and a little tapper foul up the first baseline. 1-1. What a lift for Walker Jenkins. We talked about what are you looking for in these last week and a half of the season. You want kids to have those experiences, those big league moments that you can't replicate, Danny, in a cage or in a video session. And boy, he had one of those tonight.
9: No question about that. I was saying his teammates are definitely happy for him as well.
1: One ball, one strike. Pitch fouled away down the third base line. 1-2. Now you have to finish it. You got to pay it off.
9: And you remember Shelty was talking about him. I said he's not worried about

0: mentally. He was handling it well. And sure enough, stepped up here today and tonight.
1: And Walker, they're so poised and mature for his 21 years. They had Rod Carew speak to the team in the batting cage.
0: Mm-hmm.
1: Jenkins right there, front and center. He was sitting right next to him. One ball and two strikes to Ballesteros. Come on, AJ, put him away. Let's go hitting in the 10th. Machete on the pitch. Swung on and bounced towards first base. Royce will take it behind the bag. Foul territory. Terry Smith, our colleague, telling us that the Angels have just been dismal in extra innings. 4-14. I think he said they lost like 8 in a row. And the Twins are just hoping to get this game to a 10th inning so they can hopefully add to that misery. One ball, two strikes. Got to get an out first. Pitch on the way. Down and away, 2-2. Caratini, what a big two-out hit he had. Joyce is up there throwing fuzz. And Caratini didn't overswing, just stuck the bat out. Poked one through, and then Jenkins finished it. The 2-2 pitch. Swung on a miss. He struck him out. Ballesteros retired on strikes. Minter, third of the way home. Denzer Guzman, he's just 22 years of age. 6 for his last 16, drove in a run in the first. Minter facing the right-hander. Low, the lefty is on deck. And the pitch is on the way, and it's fouled straight back. Good pass at it. 0-1. Jeff Hoffman is up in the Twins bullpen. They've got a pitcher up in the bullpen. I think Wyman's is the lefty up for the Angels. Here's the pitch. And that's just off the plate, wide to the righty. One ball, one strike. Utterly perfect night weather-wise for baseball. Zero humidity. There wasn't a cloud in sight. It's leveled into a gorgeous evening here in Orange County. 1-1 is a strike on the outside corner, and it's 1-2. A three-run first for the Angels, and they haven't scored since. Bradley went 7, struck out 9. Morris, a scoreless inning, now Minter. Lee sack fly in the 8th, then Jenkins, his third hit. Two-run homer with two outs to tie it in the 9th. This pitch bounces up to Caratini, and the count square 2-2. They did go to the Rally Monkey video tribute. That monkey hasn't aged a day in 26 years. Looks the exact same. Two balls and two strikes. Here it comes. And it's down and in. 3-2. No walks. That's been the bane of both bullpens this year. The free passes, especially Lee. Lee guards the line at third with a righty in the box. Ross straight up at shortstop and deep. Clemens up the middle. And the pitch is swung on a miss, and Minter fans another one. That's 12 strikeouts for the Angels tonight and 4 in a row here. 5 of the last 6 outs have been strikeouts, beginning with Bradley's 9th, and now it's Josh Lowe, the veteran. And he's 0 for 3 with a couple of punch-outs in his own right. Minter tugs on his cap, sneers a little bit as he takes the sign. Raises the leg, delivers, pitch high, one ball, no strikes. Minter holds again. Up near the chin, he offers. That one hit high in the air. That's deep into right field. Kieschel's back at the wall. He reaches up, and it bounces off the wall. It's in play. Lowe is hustling to second. He slides in front of the throw. It's going to be a double. Now, there's that double wall out there. If it's above the yellow line, it's a home run, and the game is over. Kurt Suzuki's out of the dugout. He wants him to look at it.
0: Lowe thought it was out. He stood at home plate and then had to hustle into second.
1: Now, Kieschel jumped. He couldn't get it. If it's above Kieschel's

0: You would think it's over the yellow line, Danny. Lowe thought he
1: this
0: walked it off.
1: This will be a cruciate review. No home run.
0: Boy,
2: I think it's out.
0: I think it's a home run. I think this is going to be a crew chief review, and it's going to be a walk-off home run for Josh Lowe. And the Twins are going to lose this game 4-3. They're waiting for New York. Again, if it's above the yellow line, the game is over and the Angels win. The Angels have been horrible in these late and close games, but they may have a walk-off tonight.
1: After view, it is confirmed, ball's in play.
0: Oh.
1: Man, I'll take it.
0: Sigh of relief from Twins territory. The ball is a double.
1: No, the fucking...
0: Not a home run, and that was Laz Diaz saying a word that you can only say late at night on the radio.
2: Well...
0: Thanks, Laz. For all you kids at home, that's Laz Diaz. It was close, Danny. It was really, really close.
2: Luke got back there. He turned around the right way. And then almost over, I think he overjumped it.
0: Shelty's out, and I think we're going to see Hoffman here to try to get Peraza. Well, the Twins, new life after Lowe narrowly by inches missing a walk-off home run. We've got a pitching change brought to you by Upanor. 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
5: Out of town scoreboard update, checking in on an afternoon game. A's and Rays. Tampa Bay trying to gain ground on the Yankees with New York off today, and boy, did they ever.
6: Swings and lines one toward the right field line. Butler can't get it. It's over his head for extra bases. DeLuca scores. Rounding third, coming home. Simpson. Throw home is not caught. And now the ball gets away. Here comes Valade. No throw. Bases cleared and on to third. On the play goes Palacios. And the Rays explode for three more. It's 5-0 Tampa Bay.
5: Yeah, Rays would score six against former Ray Jeffrey Springs, who falls to 4-14. Tampa Bay gains a half game on the Yankees. Tampa Bay's won six in a row. They're now five up on New York with 10 games left to play, guys.
0: All right, thank you, John. Right here, Jeff Hoffman going through his warm-up paces. And before he faces Adam Frazier, let's take 10 seconds for station identification. 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
0: Frazier hitting for Peraza. Hoffman with that swing and miss slider splitter combo is on to pitch. Low, an agonizing inches away from a walk-off home run. And instead, he'll have to wait at second base and hope that Frazier, the veteran, can chase him home.
2: Going to intentionally walk him.
0: So Frazier is intentionally passed, the pinch hitter, and it's going to be up to Jose Siri. So the wheels are turning on both sides. Crowd getting into it. The rally monkey has now been outfitted with a Captain America shield and has somehow been inserted into a gladiator scene. Wonders never cease. Here is Jose Siri. He's 0 for 3. A couple of strikeouts. And then remember, he took two pitches right down the middle, curveballs, and then bounced out in the seventh. Angels looking to walk it off. Twins looking to play 10 after the two-out heroics in their half of the ninth. Hoping to avoid two-out drama here. And Siri swings and misses the count 0-1. And got ahead with a slider. Stick with that. Doesn't have to be a strike to Jose Siri. Hoffman cool and calm. He has been steeled in the fires World Series fires, among others. Angels are dancing around on the bases, and a pitch is down and away, 1-1. Low is the game at second. Frazier means nothing at first. This crowd getting loud. It'll either be the eighth walk-off or the 19th extra inning game for the Angels. Runners go, double steal. Pitch is taken down and away for ball two. How about that? And now you're in a situation where if a splitter or a slider goes to the backstop, you can win the ball game. And that's just the Angels knowing that the Twins are not going to throw there. The 2-1. Swung and a miss, 2-2. Not often with a winning run at second and two outs you see a guy steal third, but it was there for the taking. They took it.
2: Got to stay with that slider. Serial chase.
0: Two balls, two strikes. Swung through a couple of sliders already. Second and third. The winning runs at third with two outs, bottom of the ninth, tie game. Hoffman to Siri. Swung and a miss. He struck him out, and we're going to play extras here in Anaheim. Hoffman looks at Siri, pounds his chest, and heads back to the dugout as the Twins are looking for an extra inning win in the orange groves of Southern California. Back for the 10th next on your home for Twins baseball.
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0: Well, the left-hander Blake Wyman is on. He pitched at the University of Kansas. He was drafted by the Pirates back in 2017. Bounced around through a handful of organizations. And finally made his big league debut this year. He's appeared in 13 games. He's 0-1. ERA of 287. Doesn't throw hard. Fastball's about 90. A lot of sweepers and sliders. And the lefty will face the top of the order, Luke Keyshaw, then Brooks Lee and Cody Clemens. And the runner at second base is going to be Ben Ross. So Ross is the Manfred man. Twins are 5-4 in extra innings, including yesterday's win. The Angels are 4-14. And according to Terry Smith, have lost, quote, at least 8 in a row in extras. Ballesteros is in on the grass at first, thinking bunt. And now we're going to have Laz Diaz ask everybody to just stop. What's going on here? Not sure what the holdup was. Now we're good to go. Frazier stays in the game at second. Corners are pinched for Keyshaw. Not bunting, and he takes that sweeper low, and the count is one ball, no strikes.
2: Ton of sweepers from this lefty. And like you said, he's not a hard thrower.
0: With Guzman in at third and near the line, there's a giant hole at shortstop. Neto was sneaking in, now backs off from behind Ross. Short lead for Ross. Ground ball through that very hole. It's going to be out into left field, picked up by Meckler. They'll hold Ross, and the runners will be at first and third now for Brooks Lee. It's funny sometimes, Danny, that you position yourself a certain way, and there are hitters who can take advantage of that hole.
2: Take advantage of that, no question.
0: There's a value there.
2: When you play that shallow, you're giving up range and you're opening up acreage. And that's exactly where Keisho hit it.
0: And again, that's not a spot on the road where you expect the visiting team to bunt. They're on the corners now right. With some options. And here's Brooks. Drove in a run back in the eighth. He's 1-for-3 with a sac fly. Batting from the right side. And the pitch is up and away. And the count is 1-ball, no strikes. Sweepers, sliders, fastball is a sinker. He throws about 90. Josh Lowe is deep in right field. As Brooks takes a strike, floats in, it's 1-1. I think Brooks can challenge.
2: You get an extra one in extra innings.
0: You do, and he's going to take good use of it because it's going to be 2-0. That's going to be a ball. Come on, Brooks. Picked up his first ever hit in this ballpark in the third inning. He's had a solid season. 23 homers. He's driven in 80 runs. Runners on the corners here in extras. The pitch. Swung on and cracked into right field. Lowe is playing deep. It'll drop in front of him for a base hit. Ross is going to score. Keisho goes to second. RBI number 81 is a go-ahead poke here in the top of the 10th inning for Brooks Lee. So the Manfred man comes home to roost, and Keyshawn and Lee, back-to-back base hits, are on at first and second. Nobody's out, and here's Cody Clemens. Well, that's a good piece of hitting, isn't it? Just slap that sinker the other way.
2: Just go the other way. Nothing real fancy about that. Boy, after all the hard heat that they have seen, and then have the soft-thrown lefty come in.
0: There's Clemens showing bunt, pulls it back, and takes a ball. 1-ball, no strikes. When you're looking at this, it's left on left. And Cody is just such a smart baseball player. Mm. And he's a guy, Danny, you could ask to do anything. And he has that in his toolkit.
2: He showed bunt. They most likely would walk Bell then to load him up.
0: Cody swings and misses at this one. That was up and in, 1-1. Cody might have just been trying to move the infielders a little bit.
2: Well, they did. And then a go-ahead on. Might be put back on. Give you one swing.
0: Guzman stays in on the grass at third. They're in front of Lee. Keisho has Neto right in his hip pocket. Now he squares around and he pushes the bunt up towards first base. Ballesteros flips it underhand to first. And that's the out with Frazier covering. So a sac fly, or pardon me, a sac bunt with a 3-4 put out. And they're at second and third now for Bell, who will bat right-handed. The lefty Rodriguez is on deck. And again, do you walk him and face the lefty, or do you try to deal with Bell? That is the question. And now visit out to the mound to chat with Blake Wyman. It started with a base hit from Keyshawn through the hole. Lee went the other way to knock home Ross. Twins lead this game for the first time tonight, 4-3. They picked up one in the eighth, two in the ninth on the Walker Jenkins two-out home run. Lowe nearly walked it off. He missed a game-winning home run by inches over the head of Keyshawn in right field off the wall. Settled for a double. Hoffman got out of it. Now Brooks has knocked in his second run in the Twins' lead against the Angels, 4-3. One-run games, this club has lost 29 of them. They're going to pitch to Bell, and they're going to bring the infield in. Bell has driven in 88 runs, leads the team. He watches wide, 1-ball, no strikes. And again, no cheese that you're going to sneak by. You don't have to wait on that. You can see it deep. One ball, no strikes. Here it comes. Swung on a popped up. Oh, he got under it. Popped it up on the infield. Huge out for Wyman. Frazier calls off the rookie by Asteros and catches it. And boy, Bell would like that one back. had to look like one of those beach balls coming in, and he just got under it and popped him up.
2: It stayed up. It didn't break down lower in the zone. But you don't see Belt frustrated too often, and they're going to lift Rodriguez, I believe.
0: So Emma going to be called back, and Jeffers is going to take the at-bat. I would assume Martin would then
2: they're gonna walk him.
0: Play in the outfield. So Ryan Jeffers, who is 0 for his last 13, will hit for the lefty Rodriguez. Jeffers on to hit here. With runners at second and third, two outs. The Twins picked up the two big two-out runs to tie it in the ninth, thanks to Walker Jenkins. And let's see if Ryan can get something done. And again, Ryan, when he's at his best, and he's been awfully good this year, bangs the ball to right field. And then on a mistake, he's got power to left. A soft tosser like Wyman is going to try to get him to overswing. And they're going to walk him. He won't get to swing at all. So Jeffers walks. And guess who? It's the hometown boy, Royce Lewis. So Royce is riding an 0 for 11. He has struck out three times tonight, and now Royce Lewis, in front of friends and family, his agent Scott Boris is sitting down here right next to the dugout in his suite at ground level. And Royce Lewis gets to bat with the bases loaded and a chance to blow this thing wide open. 14 homers, 54 driven in this year. He has struggled in spots like this, hitting about .150 with two outs and runners in scoring position. Twins lead it 4-3. Gomez is warming. Austin Martin in to run at first for Jeffers. First pitch is down. Oh, that's a strike. Pardon me. Nothing in one. Boy, look down. Right on left. Soft tosser. They play him in deep left center field with Siri. A lot of room in right center. And a pitch is off the plate, sinker down and away. One ball, one strike. Luke Keyshaw at third base, he singled. Brooks Lee's at second base, he singled. Pinch runner Austin Martin is at first base after the Jeffers intentional walk. Two outs in the inning. And Lewis, the man of the moment. Glad you stayed up late with us. Walker Jenkins, some heroics. After a two-out Caratini single in the ninth, Jenkins homered. Second big league homer to tie it. Now a swing and a foul straight back, and Royce was on it and just missed it. It's 1-2. But it was a sweeper.
2: Again, another pitch, kind of like where they threw the Bell. It spun and just stayed up. It didn't have that bite down there in the whomping zone.
0: Royce was just a little off balance with the swing. And now it's 1-2 to Lewis. Twins lead by a run, looking for more top 10. Keyshaw bluffs down the line. And a swinging miss. Lewis strikes out on an 88-mile-an-hour fastball. So Royce Lewis fans for the fourth time tonight. He strikes out with the bases loaded. We'll go to the bottom of the 10th. Gomez trying to preserve a one-run Twins lead on your home for Twins baseball.
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0: Austin Martin stays in the game. He plays in

0: left field. And on to pitch, Yoendris Gomez. Gomez, 22 for 23 in save opportunities. And the one outlier was yesterday when he gave up a hit to Volpe, the number nine hitter in the order for the Yankees, who doubled off the wall and right. He'll face the number nine hitter here as well. Scheduled batter was Tyler Heineman, but it's going to be Vaughn Grissom on to take the at-bat, right-handed batting. Started with Atlanta, was traded to Boston in the Chris Sale deal. Didn't really work out there. Surpassed in Boston, ended up here with the Halos, and he's had a decent year. He's bulked up, gotten bigger. Guy who used to play at short and second now plays a lot of first. The runner at second is Siri. And again, Laz Diaz stops everything before we start. Wants to chat it up. Siri, a bit of a wild card at second base. He's a guy who could just take off running at any given moment. Clemens keeping him close. Grissom awaits. Gomez looking at Siri now to the plate. And the first pitch in for a ball. One ball, no strikes. First pitch sweeper tried the front door. Neto and Trout to follow. So this is best crack at it for the Angels. Twins lead by run. They left some fruit on the tree there in their half of the 10th. Here's the pitch. That misses in. It's 2-0. Again, with yesterday's ball game, 13 innings, the Twins are light in the bullpen. They're beat up out there. Twins in this ball game, 2-for-8 with runners in scoring position. Angels 3-for-6, all in the first inning. The pitch. There's a strike, and the count is 2-1. So Yoendris Gomez, his first blown save. He's a very even-keeled guy,
1: yeah.
0: And I feel like he just rolls with it.
1: You know, that's the situation where, yeah, blown save. You want to get him right back in there as soon as you can. Here it is tonight.
0: Looking again at Siri. Long look, and the pitch. And that missed in, and the count is 3-1. Don't want to put the winning run on. I don't know what the acoustics do here, but they sure sound loud. Three balls and a strike. Pitch on the way to Grissom. He swings and misses. Boy, that was a heck of a sweeper. Grissom started swinging, I think, before the ball left Gomez's hand. Vaughn Grissom from the right side. Huge pitch here. Three balls, two strikes. And a look back and a disengagement. Siri going nowhere. Boo Birds will be out for that. Grissom hunkers in. Gomez delivers. Swung on and lifted in the air left field right at Martin. Martin makes the catch. Siri's going to try it. The throw into the base, not in time, and Siri advances. Well, good base running, Danny. Jose Siri read that beautifully. And even though the play was to left field, he was able to advance easily.
1: Yeah, Siri runs the bases pretty well, pretty aggressive out there. But the fact that Martin had to back up a few steps to receive that ball, momentum taking him toward the warning track, made a nice throw, but still speed one out.
0: Now it's Neto, 26 homers, 74 batted in. The infield comes in, and Neto will strike out. He has done it three times tonight. He is 0-for-4 in the ballgame. Tying run at third, one out, 10th inning. The pitch taken in. Again, he missed in to start the at-bat.
2: Caratini wants a challenge. Ball.
0: I think Vic is going to get this turned over, and that becomes a huge overturn. It is a strike. And the Twins, again, blew two challenges early, but they've made great use of the challenges in extra innings. Neto this year, 203 strikeouts. As he takes wide and it's 1-1.
1: Wow.
0: I looked at that number and I actually had to do a double take. Could use one here. Tying run at third, infield in. One ball, one strike. Twins lead 4-3 here in the 10th. Gomez delivers, and the pitch is there for a strike, and now Neto's turn to challenge.
2: Batter's challenge is strike call.
0: Laz almost can't believe it. We'll wait for that to pop up on the big screen here, flanked in pink, and it's a ball. So it's 2-1. Gomez peers to Siri, being held close by Lee. The pitch downstairs, 3-1 now to the dangerous Neto. Again, only Colson, Montgomery, and Kyle Schwarber have fanned more than he has this year, but Neto also has driven in a bunch of runs. Gomez falling behind the first batter. He flied him out to left. A similar out here, and we're tied at 4. Trout's on deck. The 3-ball, 1-strike pitch. And that's down, and it squirts away. Grabbed quickly by Caratini, but that's ball 4. And now Neto goes to first. And Trout will be the batter. And Danny, I know that Trout's at the plate, but I have to think Neto is going to steal second base.
1: Wow. Well, if they do, then you probably end up walking Trout.
0: And at this point, a Wade Meckler plate appearance with guys at second and third, a guy hitting 300.
1: That's a little dangerous.
0: Gomez, bad against lefties.
1: That's a bad combo.
0: Yeah, I think Kurt Suzuki's got a guy who's a base stealer. He knows, the whole world knows, that the Twins have been horrific at stopping the running game.
1: Yeah, but do you want that matchup?
0: It would probably be fun.
1: Do you want Meckler with the bases loaded, one out?
0: Or do you want Trout
1: hitting into a double play?
0: I like that part. I like that part. Mike is 0-3.
1: The problem is Gomez likes to keep the ball down in the zone. Trout's a good low ball hitter.
0: He loves the ball down.
1: So there's the matchup. Now, if you can throw the slider.
0: Trout hasn't had a walk-off since 2015. It's been over a decade.
1: He's just trying to tie it up right now, but he hit a couple balls pretty good. He hit that one to center field back in the fifth inning.
0: I still think Neto's running. There's a big hole right side. They hold Neto. Gomez delivers, and the pitch is taken for a strike. So he's tried to come in the front door in the first two hitters and missed. This time he gets it. And the count is 0-1. Tying run is at third, and the speedy Neto at first is the winning run for the Angels. They've struggled in these late game spots. Twins hoping they struggle again tonight. And the pitch is taken down. They're going to challenge this one. Let's call the ball.
2: Catcher's challenging the ball call.
0: It's either going to be 0-2 or 1-1. I think it's 0-2. 0-2. Siri chatting with his third base coach, who takes a look in the dugout. Big hole right side. No balls and 2 strikes to Mike Trout. Yoendris Gomez with the middle infield played for 2. Double play ends the game. The pitch is fouled straight back. A wicked cut. At a fastball at 98, and the count is 0-2. That pitch was off the plate away. It's a good pitch by Gomez because you can't really get hurt on it out there.
1: Yeah, here's where you need the big strikeout. Neto doesn't look like he's going to be running.
0: He's been shuffling but not running. They're going to let Trout swing. The pitch swung on and fouled away again. This one up into the third deck behind us, and the count stays 0-2 on Trout. Boy, are we having fun or what? This game was slow for a while. 3 first inning runs, a bunch of goose eggs, and Jenkins with the heroics. Low, the near miss. Twins get one but leave them loaded, and now it's Trout. Tying run at third, winning run at first. Caratini steps out in front.
1: Well, I think now they're going to want to throw through. If Neto tries to run,
0: if he strikes
1: him out, then you strike him out, try to throw him out. But don't forget, you've got Siri there.
0: I think you throw through, you're just giving them a run. The Twins haven't thrown a runner out in forever. Got to strike him out first. The long hold, runner doesn't go. The pitch is high, and the count is 1-2.
1: It's a good pitch right there because Trout doesn't like that high ball, has a tough time catching up to it.
0: It's always been the recipe, just not that many guys could execute it up and in. One ball and two strikes to Mike Trout. Letters on the corners, one out. And the pitch is called strike three at the letters. He's going to challenge. Boy, it looked high to the naked eye.
2: Batter standing strike.
0: Oh, that ball's not even close to a strike. That's going to be ball two. Laz Diaz, come on.
1: He's getting pretty bad here at the end, isn't he?
0: Laz is his overtime card. That one was not even close. And they can't get the pitch come up. Laz has to ask him to do it again. That's the first real hiccup we've seen. Yeah, 2-2 now.
1: That was high and outside.
0: That was closer to the on-deck circle of the Twins than it was to the strike zone. And honestly, Danny, that's exactly the reason they have ABS challenge, for that egregious miss in a big spot. I mean, without ABS, that could have been lights out for the Angels through no fault of their own.
1: Shelty in the dugout's asking, he wants to know what the count is. And he's showing everybody it's two balls and two strikes.
0: Two balls, two strikes. And now Caratini comes out again and taps his helmet. Trout in the batter's box. Series at third. Neto is at first. Twins lead 4-3. We're in a bottom of the 10th inning that just can't seem to find its traction. A long hold from Yoendris Gomez. And the 2-2 swung on and lined towards short for a base hit. Run's going to score. Neto sprints to third, and the Angels have tied it. Mike Trout still has a little magic left in that bat. After going 22 for 22 in save opportunities, Yoendris Gomez blows two in a row. And he's not out of the woods yet because here's Meckler, and I wonder if this will be Funderburk's man with now the winning run at third base. Caratini out in front. Keep an eye on Derek Shelton.
1: I don't think anybody's warming up in the Twins bullpen.
0: Yeah, Fundy was up, I thought, early stirring, but he hasn't been throwing. Gomez versus Meckler.
1: Infield back. Now they're getting instructions to go ahead and play in.
0: Well,
1: boy,
0: Caratini,
1: there's confusion going on big time.
0: I don't know what it is between Caratini and Gomez, or if it's some of the infielders, but there's a lack of understanding about what's going on.
1: I think they're stalling here.
0: Ah, that's what it was. Shelty's coming out. Is he going to go five-man infield? No, he doesn't have a glove. He's bringing Kreidler in to play defense. He's bringing Ryan Kreidler in. I think he's going to take the rookie out, Ross, and bring Kreidler into this game. So Derek Shelton comes out with his card.
1: Well, Kreidler may stay in the infield and then take an outfielder out.
0: I don't know if that might be the play, the five-man infield here with Meckler. Meckler's a guy he's a line drive opposite field guy. The meeting on the mound while Shelty...
1: He is going to go to the left-hander.
0: He is going to the bullpen, and he's also bringing in Kreidler. Boy, we got a lot going on. We're in the bottom of the 10th inning. We're tied at four. There are Angels on the corner. Meckler is the batter, and I think Funderburk's coming in. 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
4: 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Houston at home taking on Kansas City, and they launched five homers, including one from their big guy.
5: Lugo delivers.
6: And that's hammered. Deep to right field. And you can kiss that one goodbye. Number 40 for number 44. 4-1 Astros.
4: There was a homer in that game from Lamont Wade Jr. as well. Astros beat the Royals 6-2. We'll let you know if the Rangers keep pace on the postgame download. Guys, it sounds like we've got some moving parts for the Twins.
0: We have got more moving parts in the Rube Goldberg. I'll let you Google that, John Vitas. It is Cody Funderburk on the pitch. That's the first moving part. Ryan Kreidler is into the game, but he's in for Austin Martin, the left fielder. But Ryan Kreidler will play as an infielder. Cody Clemens talking to the only other Cody with a K to ever play Major League Baseball, Cody Funderburk, now talking with Kreidler. And what they're doing here, it's Cody is instructing everybody on where to play and what to do. Lee is near the runner at third. That's the winning run. Ben Ross is straight up at short. And the first pitch is lined into right field for a base hit. And all of it's for nothing because the Angels walk off the Twins. Now, we told you Meckler's not the guy you want up there. Just too much contact. The Twins were all spread around the infield, but they couldn't cover it all. And Meckler took a first pitch, and he drove it into right field for a base hit. And it's a walk-off win, number 8 on the year, for the Los Angeles Angels of Anaheim. The Twins rallied late with Walker Jenkins. They took the lead in the top of the 10th inning with some clutch hitting. But they left too much meat on the bone, and the Angels made him pay. Trout ties it, Meckler wins it, and the Angels walk off the Twins by the final score of 5-4. The Angels improved to 5-14 in extra innings. The Twins dropped to 5-5. We'll try to total up these ugly scorecards and get your final lines. First, we'll send it back to John Vitas for a preview of what's to come in the postgame download.
4: Thank you, Chris. A very short outing once again for Cody Funderburk. He's had a couple three-pitch outings lately, but that was a one-pitch outing, and the Angels celebrate. For a team that struggled so much in close games this year, 8 walk-offs, still a healthy total for the Angels this year. Yoendris Gomez blows his second save in as many days after he was so perfect through the first 5-plus months of the season, and that was a trend that recently changed, as was the production from Walker Jenkins, who was on a long offer before coming up with 3 hits in a row in this game, including the game-tying home run, so the very clear bright spot in this ballgame. But we're going to break it all down with Dan Gladden coming up on the Affinity Plus Federal Credit Union postgame download. Obviously, some strategy to break down over the final 2 or 3 innings of this game, but we also want to hear why the Twins couldn't touch Walbert Urania tonight. That is a name to know moving forward, but obviously the Twins would have loved to have had more than no runs through 7 innings tonight. We're going to get some reaction from Derek Shelton as well. Should be some interesting thoughts there. And, of course, some highlights, out-of-town scores. We'll update you on the postseason pictures as well. But before we get the show started, we are going to send it back to Chris to wrap it up from Anaheim with the final totals. Chris?
0: Yeah, for every double play the Twins turn this season, Innovative will donate $100 to Simon Says Give at the end of the season. That's for every double play the Twins turn in 2026. That's courtesy of Innovative. Wade Meckler's jersey is now soaked in yellow Powerade. He looks an absolute filthy mess down there on the third baseline, and he doesn't seem to mind one bit. Twins today did not turn a double play in this one. As for your final lines here, the Angels end up with 5 runs on 8 hits. They scored 3 runs in the first inning, didn't score for the next 8, and then they scored 2 in the 10th. 2 runs in the 10th inning, and one of those runs is earned. It was an RBI single from Trout to tie it, and then it was Meckler with the RBI single to win the ball game. The real big play, though, the fly ball out to left, and Siri tagging advancing to third base changed everything. Then the walk to Neto kind of opened the door. So 5 runs, 8 hits, no errors, 7 left. 4 runs on 10 hits for the Twins, no errors. They left 9, including leaving the bases loaded in that 10th inning. They also had 2nd and 3rd in the 8th inning with nobody out, and they ended up only scoring a single run. That is where this game kind of slipped away. Winning pitcher is Blake Wieman, his first major league win. So Blake Wieman who gave up that unearned run on two hits in the 10th inning, picked up his first big league win. That's a long time coming for a guy drafted in 2017, debuting this year. Congrats to him. Yoendris Gomez blows his second save in as many days. He falls to 2-4 as he takes

0: The loss. Twins dropped to 71-82, so they will clinch a losing record here this season with the defeat. And the Angels, hoping to remain the only franchise to never lose 100 games, well, they win number 59. They're 59-94, and they just need four more victories the rest of the way to make sure that they continue to hold on to that very unique position. 2 hours, 58 minutes of baseball, 34,251. Your paid attendance here in Anaheim. Despite the record, this Angels team pushing towards 2.6 million fans drawn this year. They still turn out in Orange County. Now, the Twins, a disappointing start to this four-game series, hoping for a better day tomorrow. The lefty Connor Prelip starts. He's 5-7. Righty Grayson Rodriguez will answer. He's 4-7 with an ARA north of 6. We'll be on the air at 8 o'clock Central Time with an 8:38 first pitch. That's going to do it for us tonight. A disappointing extra inning loss for the Minnesota Twins. You'll hear all about it on the post-game download with John Vitas and Dan Glad, which starts now on your home for Twins baseball. This is Chris Atterbury, and you're listening to Twins Baseball on the flagship Newstalk 830 WCCO.
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0: And the 2-2 swung on and lined towards short for a base hit. Run's going to score. Neto sprints to third, and the Angels have tied it. Mike Trout still has a little magic left in that bat. And the first pitch is lined into right field for a base hit. And all of this for nothing because the Angels wrap off the Twins.
7: Couple short strokes to the baseball from some Angels late as they walk off the Twins. Mike Trout with a beautiful swing on a liner up the middle, and then Meckler attacking a first pitch sinker from Cody Funderburk, and they walk off the Twins 5-4-10. We welcome you into the Affinity Plus Federal Credit Union postgame download. My name is John Vitas here in our network headquarters inside Target Field. Dan Gladden joins me live from the Big A. And boy, Danny, it felt like yesterday in a lot of ways. We're an inch here, or an inch there in a few innings throughout this game, and it could have ended very, very differently. What did you feel like was the deciding factor there in that 10th inning?
8: Well, I just think the guys that came up to the plate at the time, and of course we've been talking about this Meckler kid here for a while, rookie, good batting average. That was his second hit tonight. The way it played out, trying to go with the five-man infield, and he swung the first pitch. And I thought he just got a pitch that Funderburg left up in the zone there a little bit. But, you know, you start that 10th inning there, and you've got some of your boppers coming up in Neto and Trout and then Meckler. And, of course, they pushed two across there at the end of the Twins. You know, they had their guys also top of the order in the 10th inning that took a brief lead. But this game also, don't forget, the first inning, Bradley got roughed up for three runs on four hits, and then it got quiet. Good pitching matchup. Bradley stepped in. What's he got now, 199 strikeouts? That was kind of a storyline going into the ballgame here today. And getting to see the young kid, Walbert Urania, and he was lights out tonight. I thought his stuff was magic tonight. And then, of course, eighth inning, Twins did something. And, of course, what's getting lost in this is Jenkins' home run to tie this ballgame up.
7: Yeah, no doubt about it. What a performance by the Twins' young rookie. Obviously, the home run included a lot of drama, and it flipped this game in a big way. But what impressed you about the swings, or maybe even just the approach from Jenkins in a game like this where he breaks out of just a miserable slump?
8: Well, everybody kind of goes through a little bit of a slump, but like Derek was saying, you know, mentally he was still dialed in and getting his work done and still confidence in his swing. But he looked completely different here tonight. I thought it was more of an offensive approach from him. Got the first base hit to left field, went the other way off of Urania that throws hard, good pitcher. And then he lit up that Murphy kid and got a base hit, a second hit. And then, of course, the big three-run homer, the big two-run homer. He's got to be confident with what his game was tonight.
7: Taj Bradley, really good, too. Only one hit allowed after the first inning. Mm-hmm. We've seen him do this all year, though, so not a huge surprise that he was able to kick it into gear after a slow start. So I really wanted to ask you about Urania, because this kid's come out of nowhere, not a huge prospect, and he's got an ERA under 2.8 at this stage of the season. Obviously, he's got some velocity, but what else did you see from him at all the mounds tonight?
8: He's got the velocity. He's got location. He can locate the fastball, and also he's got a devastating changeup, kind of like Joan Duran, with what he threw with the splitter and the fastball, can throw it for strikes, and that's what makes him so good here tonight.
7: Yeah, that's a really good call. The changeup in the 90s, just so much velocity. It's impressive.
8: And for strikes, John.
7: Yes, and it seems like it's got a lot of run to it, too.
8: Yep.
7: Last question for you. I did want to touch on Yoendris Gomez, back-to-back blown saves. He's had a great season, but what's off with him right now? From my amateur perspective, watching it on the screen, it looks like the sweeper wasn't moving very well tonight, but overall, what are you seeing from Gomez?
8: I would agree with that. I think the sweeper doesn't have the bite, the spin rate that it needs right now. And don't forget, he's facing some good hitters here, and Trout had a good at-bat. I think it went 2-2 on the count, and he finally left. Again, he's leaving too many pitches up in the zone on some of these guys.
7: Yeah, no doubt about it. This is a rough one for the Twins. Obviously, they would have loved to have started this road trip with a win.
8: Yeah, no question. And the momentum would have shifted a little bit. This Angel Club here, for their record, and you talk to people, their record doesn't indicate as to how they're playing. And I think you saw it a little bit here tonight that Suzuki's got these guys still playing nine innings, and they've gone young. And they've got some good players. And the celebration, John, showed that after the ballgame, how excited they were in winning this ballgame, in particular for Meckler, the number three hitter.
7: Yeah, for them, they're getting a look at their future. That they're going to lean on in the coming years. Well, Danny, we appreciate it. We got another night game tomorrow. Looking forward to it.
8: All right, Johnny, thank you.
7: Dan Gladden starting the show in style on the Affinity Plus Federal Credit Union postgame download as the Angels walk off the Twins 5-4 to take the first game of what is a four-game series. Series brought to you by your local Toyota dealers. Toyota, let's go places. Time for us to take a break, but we will have some of the exciting highlights next, as well as a player of the game on your home for Twins baseball.
8: Hey, this is Danny Gladden, and you're listening to Twins Baseball News Talk 830 WCCO.
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2: 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Wrapping up the first game of this four-game series in Anaheim, Twins and Angels. Let's get to the highlights brought to you by the Sheboygan Sausage Company. Taj Bradley has been so steady for the Twins all year long, but he was not himself in the first inning. He walked Mike Trout with one out and nobody on, and then Wade Mechler reached on an infield single. From there, the Angels got a nice rhythm swinging the bats against Taj, throwing a lot of cutters. Ballesteros with a bullet up the middle for a base hit to make it 1-0. Denzer Guzman goes the other way for a single to make it 2-0. And after a strikeout of Josh Lowe, Oswald Peraza finished the rally with a base hit to right field, and it was 3 runs in the first for the Angels on a walk and 4 singles. On the other side, Walbert Urania was money for the LA Angels of Anaheim, allowed 2 singles in the first, got out of it with a strikeout. From that point on, Urania retired 19 of the final 21 batters he faced. He struck out 9. He got 22 whiffs, and he's just the third pitcher in the last 2 years to go 7 scoreless with 9 strikeouts or more. He joins Gavin Williams and Tarek Skubal. That's the kind of company he's in.
3: Rodriguez swings and misses. 8 strikeouts, 3-2. Swung on and missed. He struck him out. 9 strikeouts, new career best for Urania. First pitch to Caratini, a little dribbler, past the mound, picked up at second base. The throw is to first, and we hardly knew you. Minnesota Twins in the top of the 7th. Down they go. In order, a couple of strikeouts and a weak ground ball. Urania has been dominant.
2: That's right, dominant for Urania through 7, 91 pitches, but the Angels elected to take him out after 7 innings. Twins would take advantage after Bradley exited after 7 strong innings of his own. Walker Jenkins led off the 8th with a single. Ben Ross, a bullet down the left field line against reliever Luke Murphy. That put runners at 2nd and 3rd with nobody out. Keyshaw would strike out looking on an overturned pitch. The Angels then would go to the bullpen. They brought in lefty Taylor Saucedo, who surrendered a sack fly to Brooks Lee, but got out of the inning after that. So the Twins played 1 run there in the 8th to make it 3-1. Bottom of the 8th, a scoreless inning turned in, a perfect inning turned in by Andrew Morris. And then in the top of the 9th, the Twins were back at it. The first 2 guys were struck out by a hard-throwing righty Ben Joyce, but then Victor Caratini squared one up on a bounding ball up the middle for a single. And with the Twins down to their final out, the rookie Walker Jenkins had his moment.
3: Here it comes. Swung on and hit high in the air. Right center field. Back towards the wall. That ball is off the wall. Bouncing back into play. Oh, I believe it's over the line. It's a home run. And Walker Jenkins has tied it. Over the yellow line. Siri crashed into the fence. He's still laying on the warning track. And Walker Jenkins, kaboom! Into the Anaheim night, it's a 3-3 ball game, and the Boo Birds are out at the Big A.
2: That was 101-mile-an-hour fastball from Ben Joyce. It left Jenkins' bat at 103, his first Major League homer against a pitcher, and it sends the game into the bottom of the 9th, all tied at 3. The Twins with

0: that point would bring in the lefty AJ Minter. He struck out two, but then allowed a double. The Twins bring in Jeff Hoffman, the righty, to face Adam Frazier, the pinch hitter. They elect to intentionally walk him before the Angels execute a double steal to move the winning run 90 feet away. But a big at-bat from Hoffman. He would strike out Jose Siri on a slider and send the game to extra innings. In the top of the 10th, the Twins had Ben Ross running at second. Keyshaw immediately had a single to push the winning run or the go-ahead run to third. Then Brooks Lee would single in the go-ahead run with a single of his own before Clemens put down a sack bunt to move the runners to second and third with only one out. But then a big moment in the 10th inning, the lefty Blake Wyman, who was into pitch, got Josh Bell to pop out on the infield, and so the insurance run, which was at third base, had to stay there. And then after another intentional walk to the pinch hitter Jeffers, Wyman struck out Royce Lewis to leave the bases loaded. That's a moment the Twins would love to have back, because in the bottom of the 10th inning, with Siri running at second base, Vaughn Grissom would pinch hit. He lined out to deep left. Siri tagged and went to third ahead of a pretty good throw by Austin Martin. Then Gomez would walk Zach Neto to put runners at the corners. Trout hit that base hit up the middle we played for you earlier. That tied the game. Twins bring in Cody Funderburk, and Wade Meckler wins the game.
1: And the first pitch is lined into right field for a base hit. And all of it's for nothing because the Angels walk off the Twins.
0: First pitch fastball from Funderburk, and Meckler pulls it into right field, and that was all she wrote in what became a very exciting ball game after seven innings of dominant pitching. The offense has come to life late, and ultimately the Angels edge the Twins. The final lines, Twins 4 runs on 10 hits, no errors. Angels 5 runs on 8 hits and no errors. Angels improve to 59-94. Twins fall to 71-82. That ensures a losing record for the 2026 season. 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
0: Well, you probably already know who our Treasure Island Diamond Player of the Game is. It's the rookie who broke out of a slump in a huge way.
4: Jenkins hitting the start in center field. Line drive off the glove of the third baseman. That'll go as a base hit. So Jenkins snaps at 0 for 17 with a solid base hit.
5: Facing Walker Jenkins, who smashes one to right center field for a base hit. Rolls down into the gap, and Jenkins 2 for 2 tonight. And Walker is aboard.
0: Jenkins would finish 3 for 4 with a homer, 2 runs scored, and 2 runs batted in. Maybe his best game as a major leaguer. And Walker Jenkins is our Treasure Island Diamond Player of the Game. 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We're going to take a quick break, but when we come back, an update on some out-of-town scores and the playoff picture in both leagues here on your home for Twins baseball.
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8: Hello, this is Matt Wallner. What game show do you think you could win and why? I don't know. I actually couldn't win it, but I've been big into Jeopardy lately. And if they gave me some flashcards to study, just random categories, I think I could do okay. Biggest irrational fear? I hate snakes. If there's one thing I hate, it's snakes. What's the most embarrassing moment from your baseball career? There's way too many to count. I mean, just, there's been times just like either getting picked off or falling, running the bases, just numerous times. That's never fun. Highlight of the offseason for me has been we have a 5-month-old girl, so just being able to see her every day and take care of her, me and my wife, enjoyed every second of that. Thanks for listening, everyone. This has been Matt Wallner. Appreciate it.
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0: Well, let us be the first one to welcome you to Friday. This is the Affinity Plus Federal Credit Union postgame download after dark here on the Treasure Island Baseball Network as we take a look at our Jeff Belzer out-of-town scores. One Twins minor league affiliate still playing this year. It is the AAA St. Paul Saints. They had a big win in Columbus tonight, 16-6, the final score. Three hits apiece for Hendry Mendez and Jake Rucker, and home runs hit by Matt Wallner, his 25th, and Gabby Gonzalez, his 16th. Trent Baker got the start. He struck out seven over four innings of solid work for the Twins right-hander. Let's take a look at the Major League scores. We were able to bring you the majority of the scores in-game tonight, but a couple that we didn't get to. Starting in the National League, where the Phillies need some wins, they are in a very tight wild card race in the National League, not necessarily with their spot in jeopardy, but trying to keep pace with the teams around them in the Padres and the Chicago Cubs. They were in New York tonight, got a tremendous performance from Aaron Nola, seven scoreless innings. Now, the highlight that's been circulating from that game was a scary moment when the Mets first baseman, Jared Young, was diving for a ground ball and got kicked in the side of the head by the pitcher, Nolan McClain, who was also trying to field the ball. They had to cart Young off the field. They had to stabilize the neck, the whole nine yards. Fortunately, he is moving all of his extremities, and it sounds like it is just a concussion for Jared Young. So that was a big, scary moment in that game. Phillies had a lead at that point, and they were able to close it out.
13: Deron ready. He kicks, and the pitch. Swing and a miss. He struck him out. And Johan Deron with a pair of strikeouts to finish off a second consecutive shutout win for the Phillies. 3-0 over the Mets last night and 3-0 tonight here in the Big Apple as the Phillies shave their magic number down to 5 to clinch a playoff spot.
0: Yeah, that is due in part to the Diamondbacks struggling right now. Phillies able to tie the Cubs as well for the top wild card spot with that 3-0 win. Before the walk-off by the Angels, we gave you the Astros highlight. They beat the Royals tonight 6-2. Texas came into the day tied with the tied for first place in the American League West. They had a lead late at home against the Red Sox, but that game flipped.
14: 2-2 the pitch. Swing and a shot into deep left field. It is back. It's at the wall. Gone! Travers Story hits a three-run homer back home in Texas. And it is 4-3 Red Sox.
0: And that would be the final score. Garrett Whitlock picks up save number 4. The Rangers' four-game winning streak comes to an end. They fall to a game behind the Astros for first place in the West. Those are your out-of-town scores brought to you by Jeff Belzer Chevrolet. 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
0: This is the Affinity Plus Federal Credit Union postgame download after the Angels defeat the Twins 5-4 in 10 innings. Let's get some reaction on today's game. Our ears are on the clubhouse, brought to you by Minnesota Corn. Couple quick thoughts here from the Twin skipper on what was a wild game on the heels of a wild game yesterday.
20: Yeah, I mean, we battled back, you have to give a ton of credit to Urania. I mean, that's elite stuff out of a rookie. I mean, you don't see very many rookies that run a sub-3 ERA out there. I mean, I think you saw two really good young pitchers go at it for 8 innings. And then, you know, situation where we battled back, Walker with the big homer, and, we had some other opportunities, and we weren't able to capitalize.
0: Yeah, Jenkins with the big homer was the big bright spot for the Minnesota Twins. And as you might expect, Shelty enjoyed watching Jenkins at the plate tonight.
20: Yeah, I mean, I think as we've talked about, we know this kid's going to be a good player. And, you know, when you come to the big leagues, it's a little bit of a challenge, but really good at bats out of him tonight.
0: 7 good innings from Taj Bradley, who, like Urania, was getting a tons of swings and misses. One offering, though, stood out to Shelty.
20: I thought the curveball was good. You know, I think that's the thing. I mean, we've seen the fastball be elite and the split be elite, but I think it's the best curveball he's had.
0: Yes, 6 swings against the curveball, 4 whiffs. Like Urania, that whiff rate for the whole game, right around 40%. Some dominant pitching tonight at the Big A. Our ears have been on the clubhouse, brought to you by Minnesota Corn, continuously working to promote sustainable practices, develop new uses, and maintain thriving rural economies for Minnesota's 24,000 corn farmers. Trip around the bases with some fascinating notes when we get back on your home for Twins baseball.
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2: Well, after the Twins walked off the Yankees yesterday, the Angels walk off the Twins today. It's the Twins' 82nd loss, which means they will not have a winning record here in 2026. Let's circle the bases. They're brought to you by Toyota. At first base, Walbert Urania tossed 7 scoreless innings, struck out a career-high 9. He threw first-pitch strikes to 76% of the Twins he faced after entering the game at just 55.9%, which ranked last in the major leagues. At second base, Brooks Lee had a pair of RBIs and now has 81 for the season. He joins Josh Bell as Twins to drive in 80 or more this year, the first time the Twins have had multiple players with 80 RBIs since the Bomba Squad in 2019, Eddie Rosario, Nelson Cruz, and Max Kepler. Additionally, both Bell and Lee are switch hitters, a first for the Twins, just the 38th time in big league history a team has had two guys drive in 80 or more, last done with the Orioles in 2023, Adley Rutschman and Anthony Santander. At third base, Walker Jenkins hit a 2-run homer in the 9th tonight on a 100.9-mile-an-hour fastball from Ben Joyce. It was just the 15th homer in the major leagues this year on a pitch thrown at 100 miles an hour or faster. Cody Clemens is the other Twin on the list. He went deep against Pirates starter Jared Jones earlier this year. Pretty ironic because Jenkins' first homer was hit on a pitch that was thrown 37.4 miles an hour. What a differential from home run 1-2. And at home plate, Wade Mechler hit the first pitch from Cody Funderburk to walk off the Twins 5-4. The last Twins pitcher to be walked off on throwing just one pitch, you have to go back to September 23rd, 2011. Matt Capps was walked off on by Carlos Santana in Cleveland. Twins lost that game 6-5. That's what you find when circling the bases, brought to you by your local Toyota dealers. Toyota, let's go places. Same time, same place the next two nights. Another 8:38 first pitch tomorrow. It'll be thrown by the Angels' Grayson Rodriguez. He'll be opposed by Twins lefty Connor Prelip. The 8:38 first pitch means that we'll hit the air for the pregame lineup card starting at 8. We are going to have a double feature for you tomorrow as our 1991 flashback features the ALCS from that year. 2 segments on it. You won't want to miss it. An exciting night of some Twins history. We want to thank our team here in studio tonight for Mark Junowski, Andrew Halverson, and Cameron Green. I'm John Vita saying so long from Target Field. This is your home for Twins baseball.
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4: Swung on and lined down the left field line. Stay fair. It is fair, and it's down into the corner. And it's a 2-run double for Ryan Jeffers.
5: Hit high in the air. Right field might have a chance. Get up. This ball is out of here. Keyshel 2-run homer. Twins have tied it up 4-4.
4: Swung on and hit well for Bell. Deep left center field for Josh. That's headed for the bullpen and gone for a 3-run homer.
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